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0: Billy Idol is going to be playing Ohana Fest. That is a festival every year in Southern California. I know it sounds like it should happen in Hawaii, but it doesn't. Eddie Vedder from Pearl Jam puts it together.
1: Feel that.
0: Maybe the $1,000 that you win, maybe you're a huge Billy Idol fan, you want to go see him there, do a little something different. I'm going to give you another keyword, the next last one of the day in just two songs on 94 Rock.

0: got two keywords left. They can help you hit the bank here and get yourself the cash that you may desperately need. The keyword for this hour is deposit. D-E-P-O-S-I-T. Deposit. Get that in right now. GatorRocks.com. And then, as always, be watching right about 7 o'clock. That's when the cash center makes the call out. And it will show up like private caller, no caller ID, potential spam, things that you may never, ever, ever answer. Or you might send them right to voicemail. Don't do that this time.
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0: 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It is back tomorrow morning. Thanks to our friends at Black Mesa Casino and Travel Center. It's 94 Rock. First name of the day, 7:30 tomorrow. Now remember, if they call your name, you've got to email. They'll tell you exactly where to email. You have 10 minutes to do that. All right. Once you've done it, you got the $100. 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And we just keep on going until somebody finally hits the jackpot. 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
1: 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I'm Phil Mahoney, broadcasting live for 94 Rock.
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Guaranteed human.

trying to enjoy these nights while we have them. You know, starting the show every night and enticing you with a reason to hang out, which is $1,000 cash. Yeah, we're going to do that in 10 minutes on 94 Rock.

0: think about Heart and maybe Motley Crue next. 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In the meantime, win yourself some money. 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

0: October 7th, Wolf Chevelle in town. My name is Tammo. Right now, though, in this moment, the focus is money. 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
29: Happy Wednesday. I'm KOB 4 meteorologist Amanda Galushka with your Wednesday afternoon forecast. Most of us are going to see lots of sunshine today, but we will build in at least a little bit of cloud cover. Mostly clear to partly cloudy skies will take over our afternoon skies, moving to mostly cloudy skies for your evening and overnight hours. 10% chance of a slight sprinkle as we go into both afternoon and evening hours until about 9 o'clock this evening. Afternoon highs will warm up into the low 90s. Morning lows tomorrow will be in the mid 50s.
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Guaranteed human.

NFL releasing the international game schedule for the upcoming season. And week one, first ever game in Australia will be in Melbourne. Is that how you say it? San Francisco or the Chargers will host San Francisco that Thursday, September 10th at 6:35. And then the Jags, I don't know if you saw, they got back-to-back weekends in London, weeks five and

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0: Dude, if you're looking for something to watch, by the way, I can't believe I forgot to tell you. The Dark Wizard on HBO finished it in one day over the weekend. It's on HBO. I said it's on HBO, but it's about Dean Potter, famous rock climber, who's also like a base jumper and a highliner. Heartbreaking ending. Incredible life. Incredible story. Again, it's called The Dark Wizard. 94 Rock, New Mexico's Real Rock.
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Guaranteed human.

to be an alarmist or anything, but next weekend is Memorial Day. How? Like the math never maths. 94 Rock, New Mexico's Real Rock.

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Guaranteed human.

really trying to focus on the positive and even celebrating other people's wins, especially celebrating other people's wins, because more often than not, life's just going to give you either, yeah, everything's fine, or like, give me a break, right? So really soaking in the good stuff, and so happy to share with you that I got the best call this morning that dearest friend is cancer-free. So if you are also struggling in that same situation, I'm thinking of you and hope you get that very same call soon. 94 Rock, my name is Tammo.

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But what about when you lay on the couch and you find the most perfect, comfortable position, and then guaranteed, the remote is across the room. 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

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You hear your name. You have 10 minutes to respond to get that gas money.

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0: guy on blast on Instagram because I was eating pizza rolls for dinner and he's like, your lack of foodie skills is disturbing. And I was like, bruh, I throw down in the kitchen. I eat quite nice. That's kind of a problem. That's why I have to work out all the damn time. But, but he was ragging on me for eating pizza rolls. And I'm like, you call yourself a foodie? That means you like all food. Taco Bell is my favorite restaurant. I'll take that and the nicest steakhouse. You're a foodie. You like food. If you like nice food, you're a snob. There, I said it. My name is Tammo. We're having fun with him, though. I put the conversation on Instagram. It's Tammo time is how you can hit me up if we're not friends. My name is Tammo. You just type in it's T-A-M-O time. And yeah, hang out. We're going to do Black Sabbath next on 94 Rock.
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1: Rumors spreading around in that Texas town. About the shack outside the game. You know what I'm talking about. Just let me know if you wanna go to that whole mile on the range. They got a lot of nice girls.

you're still here after 11 o'clock at night on 94 Rock, I appreciate you. Least I can do is play you a song. So my name is Tammo. 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

freaking out about this girl sharing her car ranch. And it's just like getting extra ranch at Mickey D's, for instance, and keeping it in your car for further future use. I cannot talk tonight. I'm down with the car condiments. I do that at work. Like, I have a stash of fire sauce from Taco Bell and certainly the Polynesian sauce. But ranch is a milk, like dairy. 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I support a lot of nasty things. That can't be one of them. I put my name on. 94 Rock, New Mexico's Real Rock.

0: era of Foo Fighters. All my life, one of my favorites. The grit, the guitar, and a lot of that is back in their newest projects. Like, we haven't heard this Foo Fighters in a minute, and it's so nice, so good. It's called Your Favorite Toy. They released it like 3 weeks ago. It's still very new. 94 Rock, New Mexico's Real Rock.
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Hey, it's Thor. 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

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Tune in to Swami, Rob, Skylar, and Mahoney to catch the Dirty Mike Hollywood Report. 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

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And

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0: you know, questions that you might not want the answer to right there. What do you do for money, honey, from AC/DC?
1: Well, there's a lot of things you can do for money. You might become a nurse and help others in their life with their health and their well-being. So you could do that
0: for
1: money.
0: Yeah, but this is how you get your

0: 2/3 said it was a struggle to find applicants with power skills, which include creativity and critical thinking. Their deeply human capabilities and the rise of AI makes them more valuable, not less, because AI can execute, but it can't own a decision or navigate ambiguity with real accountability. So in other words, if a human being F's up, you can ride their ass about it. But if AI F's up, it doesn't own it.
1: It does. It says, oh, you are right to call that out. I understand your frustration. I will try to do better in the future. That's what AI tells me every time it screws up.
2: Sounds like bosses just want someone to blame. That's what it sounds like.
0: To me, that's exactly what it sounds like.
2: Somebody screwed up, you're taking the blame.
0: But if you're a younger worker, if you're just hitting the job market and you're in your 20s somewhere, it says here that that means resisting the temptation to let tools do all the thinking.
1: Yeah.
0: The candidates who stood out are going to be the ones who demonstrate judgment and initiative, not just how you use a tool.
2: Oh, maybe that's good news for us old farts.
1: Because we can still critical think,
2: right,
1: kind of, sort of.
2: That dependent on AI.
0: Yeah, well.
2: Yet.
1: And the new generations are just a bunch of dopes.
0: Yes. Yeah. Problem. Yes, something like that.
1: Oh, man.
2: We don't have a fear of making phone calls like they do.
0: I'm getting it, though. I'm becoming that guy for sure. But hey, check this out. Wallet Hub loves to pick on the state of New Mexico. They do it all the time when they make their lists about the 50 states that are worst for this, the worst for this, the worst for this.
1: But are they
0: hear
1: picking,
0: it all the time.
1: Are they judging or are they just simply observing?
0: That's a good question. Right. But apparently, the states with the most drug use ranked each state in Washington, D.C., according to how much each one is dealing with drug problems these days. And let's see here. Number 5, Missouri. Number 4, Nevada. Number 3, Alaska. Number 2, Arkansas. Number 1, New Mexico.
1: That's a drug use.
0: We did it, New Mexico. We did it. We got number 1.
1: Yeah, but it's all in the spin. You could also say that's the states dealing with drug use. You could also call that the best party states. You know what I mean?
2: Okay.
1: Mexico knows how to party.
0: I think the best party states are probably more alcohol-related and less drug-related to these polls.
1: Whatever, dude.
2: Right.
0: Yeah, I'm just
2: that
0: saying.
2: That ranking, by the way, they use 20 metrics, including overdose rates, arrest, and addiction treatment availability.
0: Okay.
1: Oh, boy.
0: Okay.
2: So it doesn't sound like it's party stuff.
1: No,
2: it's more serious.
1: I kind of knew that.
0: Well, you got to ask yourself, and I know what you guys will say, but ask yourself anyway. In your daily travels, in your daily interactions, do you notice a lot of people zonked out on drugs?
1: Well, it depends.
2: I'm not sure if they are or not.
1: Yeah, they're on a street corner, perhaps, with a sign, but I don't know if they're zonked out on drugs. They certainly seem to have some issues.
2: Something going on.
1: But I don't know.
0: Something going on.
2: I don't know out and chat.
0: No, I don't either.
2: Out.
0: I don't either. I mean,
2: it's every street corner.
0: Sure.
1: I was in a Walgreens, and I was standing in line. This was weeks ago. And a guy ran in and said to the cashier, I need Narcan. This guy's ODing out in the ditch.
2: Oh.
1: And she's like, yeah, it's, get in line. It's $30 or whatever it was. He's like, I don't have any money. She's like, okay, we'll come back when you do. And he's like, oh, and he ran out. And she turned to everybody in line. She said, yeah, he's in here every day. It's a whole thing.
0: Yeah.
1: And I was like, wow. Because I was thinking, I'll buy the Narcan, if a guy's dying or whatever.
0: Sure.
1: She's like,
0: sure.
1: No.
2: Oh, yeah.
1: But who knows?
0: I think in schools they have Narcan break in case of emergency glass. You know what I mean? As a matter of fact, I know that's the case.
2: Mm.
0: But whether this state suffers more than other states, I have a hard time believing that. Mainly because... Now, obviously, they're going per capita, right? But it just feels to me like the problem's no worse here than anywhere else. Maybe I'm wrong. I don't know.
1: I think it is.
2: I mean, do you travel a lot? No.
0: I don't. I don't.
2: Yeah.
0: I'm just guessing. I'm using intuition
2: here. What do we have to compare to?
0: The other 49 states of Washington, D.C.?
2: Yeah, but if you've not been there,
0: right,
2: you're not there, you don't know.
0: Okay,
1: statistics, and then you always hear about middle America. It's the...
0: the flyover
2: some
0: state.
2: Some small town.
0: Yeah.
1: But what is it? It's the prescription medications.
2: Right,
0: opiates.
1: Opiates.
0: Talking about opiates.
1: Yeah, yeah.
0: Well, all right. I'm going to be in Los Angeles.

0: Angeles in a couple weeks. I'm going to be in Nevada in 6 weeks. I'll make sure and do a poll, and I'll give you some reports on my findings.
1: If all you right? could What's do that, that would be great.
0: Yeah, yeah. I'll make sure I do that. Walk up to people on the strip. Hey, dude.
1: Well, Nevada, number four. Hey, yeah, it might be very close to what you see here.
0: It's all got to be in Las Vegas, right? So you just walk up to some guy on the street. Hey, dude, you seem to be really intensely watching the water show here at the Bellagio. Are you, what are you on exactly?
2: Yeah.
0: And just see how many people are. Just raise your hands. There's nobody's getting busted. We just need a show of hands. How many people are on something at this current moment?
2: And every hand goes
1: up. And does
2: up.
1: Marijuana count?
2: That's a good question.
0: That is a good question. Excellent question, actually.
2: You won't, but you could visit the, is it the country or the world's largest dispensary in Las Vegas, Nevada?
0: Boom.
2: You could go see that in Vegas.
0: Nice.
2: You could window shop. You wouldn't
1: How
2: actually purchase anything.
1: How fun would that
2: anything.
1: Be for you?
0: I don't know. I'm always curious walking into dispensaries. It's a brave new world, man. How do you not want to see what's going on in there, you know?
2: Yeah.
0: Right, what do you got?
1: New details about the Bernalillo County Sheriff's Officer Sergeant that was killed during a traffic stop on I-40 in East Mountains have come out. New information has come out about an inmate stabbing at the Metropolitan Detention Center. Albuquerque city leaders announced a plan for a new safe outdoor space at the Gateway West shelter, and it is bike to work day in Albuquerque.
0: Oh, damn.
1: There are going to be some pop-up
0: events. If only I'd have known, I'd have ridden my bike in today. Damn it.
1: To work.
0: Look at me, man.
2: If I'd known, I would have considered it. I'm not saying I would have necessarily. I used to bike in
0: the
2: West Side.
0: I'd do it. I'd do it for sure. I would have. If you'd have called me and said it's bike to work day, I'd have gotten on my bike and I'd have ridden down here without fail, without question.
1: I would have had to call and talk you out of it. Like, I don't know, Bob, but it's awfully dark out there.
0: There's only one problem. I don't own one.
2: I was going to say, but I picture you saying to your wife, hey, I'm going to ride my bike. She's like, what bike? And well, where is my bike? Oh, yeah, I don't have one.
0: I ride my daughter's bike, which she hasn't ridden in a good year herself. So,
2: I'd like to see you try and ride that bike down
0: here. No, I'm going to go ahead and pass. Thanks. All right, we're taking a break. Hang on.
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0: Depending on your interpretation, the beginning of Armageddon coming up shortly. Another sign, all right?
1: Cool, let's go.
0: Are you familiar with the Euphrates River?
1: Sure. Okay. It's in Egypt, right? Is that right?
0: No.
1: No, where's Euphrates?
0: That's the Nile River, thank you.
1: Oh, no, that's the Nile. What am I thinking? Euphrates is in...
0: The Nile is a pretty big deal.
1: That's I've heard of that one.
2: Yeah, I've heard of the Nile.
0: I just remember hearing a lot when I was at Sunday school, back when I was a kid, about the Tigris and Euphrates.
1: Yeah, Tigris.
0: The Tigris and Euphrates.
1: Sure.
0: The Euphrates runs through Turkey, Syria, and Iraq.
1: Right, that's right.
0: Cited throughout in the Bible... And satellite data shows the Euphrates Basin has lost more than 34 cubic miles of fresh water since 2003.
2: Join the club.
0: Exactly. Yeah, I'm trying to say, hey, that's Rio Grande River saying, yeah, welcome to my world. Yeah. But anyway, Revelation doesn't mention how it dries up the Euphrates, but it does mention that when it does dry up, the end times are nigh.
2: Nigh.
0: As long as we're speaking like a...
2: What does nigh actually mean? Just near?
0: N-I-G-H.
2: Near by how
0: nigh,
2: much?
0: Nigh, I think, is another word for here.
1: They're all nigh.
2: You think it is?
0: It seems like when you're talking about Revelation and the end of the end times, nigh is a word that you would probably use a lot.
2: Yeah.
0: Yeah.
2: Well, that one makes sense to me, this whole like doomsday thing, because when you run out of water, you're doomed.
1: That is true.
0: Oh, so you're saying that the person who wrote that in the Bible was like, well, yeah, you can't survive
2: without
0: water.
2: That would be common sense.
0: So let's just put that in Revelation and freak people out.
2: Yeah, right. On some of those shows you see on, like, the History Channel.
0: Yeah.
2: The old ancient societies.
0: Yeah.
2: And they're like, well, what happened? And it's always, they ran out of water.
0: Ran out of water.
1: Yeah. That's it.
0: So that's been happening since the beginning of time is what you're saying.
1: That's why the biggest cities and the biggest civilizations are all near water.
0: I did see a show that did say because of the situation currently in the desert southwest of the United States, cities like Las Vegas, Nevada, Phoenix, Arizona, and several others, Albuquerque included, you're going to see a max exodus of people over the next 20 years because the water is going to become less and less and less abundant.
1: Right.
0: And it's going to lead to people bailing. And you know what? Good, get out of here. We didn't want you anyway.
1: Yeah.
0: More water for us if you get your ass out of here. So you go ahead and split.
2: That's
0: see if
2: true.
0: I care.
1: We could die of thirst without you.
0: Yeah. You don't like it? Get the F out.
2: Oh, my.
0: We like it dry.
1: Somebody's got to come up with something.
2: Not really, but. No,
0: I know.
2: A little wet.
0: Yeah, oh, man.
1: Come up with some way to make water. Out of nothing. You know what I mean?
2: Your urine.
0: If they you figured they'd have done that by now if they were going to.
1: You need water to make urine, though.
0: Oh, yeah.
2: True.
0: Yeah. That's right.
2: Yeah.
1: But they need to just create water, like, you know, somehow.
0: I just, if you read the Dune book, and I read them, okay, before there was a movie.
1: Right.
0: And so these guys that lived on that desert planet, these guys and girls would run around in those steel suit things, and it would recycle their sweat and their piss. It would make it drinkable water.
1: Right.
0: And that's how they lived way the hell out there in the desert. I remember thinking to myself, I bet they'd come up with that someday. Well, here we are almost 50 years later since that book was written. And
2: Well, because nobody really wanted to explore the idea. Right. They're that's last resort right there for me.
0: And how long would it take for somebody to figure out how to put like Kool-Aid powder in it too so you can have cherry Kool-Aid instead of water with your...
1: With your piss.
0: Yes.
1: Cherry Kool-Aid piss. It sounds much more appetizing. You ever see in like Spencer's or a novelty shop, they'll have the bottle. It says, what is it? Powdered water or just add water? Something like that.
0: Oh, yeah.
1: A bottle. I don't
2: that's
1: know.
2: That's fun. That's neat.
0: That's a big fun. Yeah. All right. Traffic. Let's go.
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8: NBC News Radio, I'm Michael Kastner. President Trump and Chinese President Xi Jinping are toasting each other at a state banquet in Beijing. Xi talked about the importance of the U.S.-China relationship and said the world would be better served with the two countries as partners rather than rivals. Trump thanked Xi for the magnificent welcome and said he invited Xi to the White House in September. Protests are breaking out in Havana after Cuba runs out of fuel. Cuba's energy minister told state media on Wednesday that the country has run out of oil and has no reserves, putting the national grid in a critical state. Cuba gets most of its oil from Venezuela, but the U.S. has been blocking its fuel shipments since it invaded Venezuela in January. And the first ever FIFA World Cup final halftime show will happen at MetLife Stadium. Shakira, Madonna, and BTS will headline the show, slated for July 19th. Dow futures are up 400 points. Michael Kastner, NBC News Radio.
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20: College baseball, New Mexico State opens their final series of the regular season tonight against FIU. Shohei Ohtani pitched 7 scoreless, struck out 7 as the Dodgers shut out the Giants 4-0 to snap their 4-game slide. NBA playoffs. James Harden scored 30 to help the Cavs rally from 15 down, beat the Pistons 117-113 in overtime, take a 3-2 lead in the East semis. I'm Ron DeMoss.
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22: Hello, lads and ladies. It's Ringo Starr calling.
6: Ringo Starr! Man, we were just talking about you.
22: Oh, why am I not surprised by this? Especially your partner, Mahoney.
6: Yeah, well, Phil is just a really tremendous fan of yours, sure.
22: Yes, and while that's very flattering and all, could you please get Mr. Mahoney off of me?
6: Wait, what?
22: The man's everywhere. He's ringing me phone, emailing me very lewd stuff, and lewd poems, for God's sakes.
6: Wait, Phil is writing you lewd poems?
22: That's right. You don't believe me?
6: Well, sounds a little over the top, I gotta say.
22: Would you like to hear one?
6: Do we want to hear one?
2: Yeah, I do.
6: Sure. He just says do it.
22: All right, here you go. Oh, this one is priceless. Ringo, you beautiful rhythm-thumping machine. Every time you hit that snare, it jars something in me way down there.
6: Oh, God.
22: Your groove does things to me, the way your snare goes smack. And something deep down on me stands at full attention and salutes the Union Jack.
6: Oh, God.
22: I'd let you tune any part of me and be the mate of mine and bang upon that tom-tom drum while you bang me from behind.
6: Oh, God, no, stop, man, no.
22: What did I tell you? Oh, look, I'm a grown man. I don't need this. Last time I played at Sandia Casino's amphitheater, he got me two of us and,
6: Oh, well, no, I remember that. I think I remember that.
22: He whacked it in me box.
6: That's right, I remember that now, sorry.
22: Look, I've survived screaming girls for miles and miles in 64. I survived a horrible cocaine addiction. I've made it to me 80s. But I don't think I can survive Mahoney from Albuquerque one more minute.
6: Yeah, man, Ringo, yeah, that's I get it. That's got to get kind of old.
22: It's like my old bandmate John Lennon. At least he was lucky enough to have an obsessed fan shoot him dead, because honestly, I'd rather be shot dead than have me as some grown man's main focus in his... Oh, spank bang.
6: Yeah, it's got to get old. I get it.
22: Can you put him on the phone, please?
6: Oh, man, I don't know. Is he still in the production room?
2: I think he's... Yeah,
22: please.
6: All right, let me go get him. Hold on a minute. All right, hold on.
1: What is it?
6: You're wanted on the phone here.
1: Hello?
22: Hello, Mr. Mahoney. It's Ringo Starr.
1: Oh, my God. It's Ringo.
6: Yeah.
22: Listen, Phil, this has got to stop.
1: What's got to stop? What are you talking about?
22: Phil, seriously, I truly appreciate all the kind words, but it'll never work out. I'm 85. Aren't I a bit old for you?
1: A bit old for what? I think you're great.
22: I'm not great. I'm not a great person. I'm not particularly good-looking either. In fact, most people think I'm the worst-looking Beatle, and I'm not that good of a drummer either.
1: That is definitely not true. You are a great drummer.
22: I'm really not. Paul played drums on just about all of it.
6: Oh, man.
22: The only reason they put me name on the albums is because we were the Fab Four, and they needed four. So they let me bang on a drum a few times.
1: I do not believe that.
22: It's drumming, Phil. I hit things with sticks.
1: You don't give yourself enough credit, Ringo.
6: Hey, okay, look, what do we got to do to get this thing ended, Ringo? Come on, man.
22: I want Phil to stop calling me, emailing me, photoshopping pictures of me and him holding hands on the beach for his desktop.
1: I did not do any of that.
22: You surely did. I have the proof.
6: Yeah, we got to put a stop to this. Come on.
1: All right. Ringo, if you just say the words that I sent you, I will leave you alone.
22: Oh, no. I don't have to say that, do I?
1: Just say it once, and we're done.
22: Okay. Phil Mahoney, you're my favorite morning show drumming enthusiast of all time.
1: And?
22: Ever.
6: All right, guys, are we done here? Come on.
22: One more thing. That show I'm playing in Albuquerque at the Kiva with me and my all-star band, June 8th.
6: Yeah.
22: That's canceled. No way I'm coming to f***ing Albuquerque ever again.
6: Wow.
22: I'm afraid me bum can't handle the pummeling from Mahoney there.
0: Whoa. What the f*** is going on here?
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2: Well, happening right now, crews are looking into a missing medical aircraft and a fire reported in the Capitan Mountains. KOAT-TV reports airport officials say the medical aircraft took off from Roswell and was heading to the Sierra Blanca Regional Airport near Ruidoso. The county manager says emergency crews are working in difficult terrain and conditions, and they are still trying to determine if the missing medical aircraft and fire are related. Officials are asking the public to avoid the area.
3: Oh, that's a thing.
2: That's a, yeah, not a good thing.
4: Yeah. How many people on board do
2: they
4: we
2: don't know?
4: Oh,
2: they
4: man.
2: Don't know. Investigators have released new details about the Bernalillo County Sheriff's Office sergeant killed during a traffic stop on I-40 in the East Mountains. Almost 3 months ago, Sergeant Michael Schlottman was struck and killed near Carnwell when a semi hit Schlottman's patrol car, pinning him underneath. The Rio Rancho Police Department handled the investigation and released its findings. So the driver of the semi was Miguel Orlando Perez, who holds a Florida commercial driver's license. The report says Perez was traveling about 64 miles per hour at the time of the crash and did not apply his brakes before impact. The report cites the semi driver's inattention as a contributing factor, along with sun glare and the position of the patrol vehicle. Bernalillo County Sheriff John Allen said they also reviewed Schlottman's lapel video, and he can be heard telling the driver at the traffic stop, "We need to move up because we're going to get killed out here." And as soon as he turned around, the semi was already there.
3: Oh, God.
2: So investigators say they found probable cause to charge Perez with careless driving and violating New Mexico's move over law. The DA's office is reviewing the investigation and recommending will recommend charges. And new information has come out about an inmate stabbing at the Metropolitan Detention Center. Officials say 38-year-old Stuart Artis is facing new charges for attacking and stabbing another inmate last Thursday. Artis has been charged with aggravated assault, kidnapping, and more. Officers were forced to use pepper spray to contain him. There's your news.
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17: This is Jana Kramer from Wind Down with Jana Kramer. 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
5: 710, 94.1 FM, KZRR, Albuquerque. Family is the nationwide keyword to win you $1,000. And in about 20 minutes, we're going to draw a name, the first name of the day for Free Gas Friday. So if you haven't signed up yet, there's still time. Like I said, 20 minutes. So go sign up. There's $100 in gas going out the door, or it doesn't go out the door and the amount goes up.
4: That's right. Then at 8:30, we'll do 120 and we'll keep going. We get up to 300 over the last, pardon me, let me cough. Over the last few weeks, we got up to $300. So it's possible.
5: Good. It's pretty good.
4: And I'd take $100 in free gas.
5: Yep. Hell yes. So why not put yourself in line to win that stuff?
4: Sure.
5: When you're an adult, do you eat breakfast cereal like you did when you were a kid?
4: No. On the floor in my bare feet in front of the TV watching cartoons? Yes. Yes, I do.
2: It's been a long time since I've just had cereal, you know?
5: Like how long?
2: Long time. Because I find I'll be like going down the cereal aisle, I'll be like, oh, Lucky Charms, all right. And then I buy it, and then I don't eat it all, the whole box.
4: Yeah.
5: You would have picked Lucky Charms.
2: Yes, I love Lucky Charms. And it got expensive, too. Did you notice that?
5: Well, what didn't?
2: Yeah, I know. But what I'm used to, like, you know, you could get your Frosted Flakes box of cereal for $2.
5: Yeah, those days are long over.
4: Did your mom ever buy the variety pack and then the little boxes, the tiny little boxes? And you could actually, they were perforated. So you could use your thumbnail and you open them up and you could eat, you could pour the milk in the box and eat right out of the box. You never did that?
2: I never did that.
4: That was quite exciting. I still do that as an adult.
5: There's research done that shows what the most popular brands are. And I thought to myself, man, when was the last time I ate cereal, man? Breakfast cereal, just with milk on it, just like you eat cereal.
4: Well, like an adult cereal, like Kashi or something?
5: No, you're talking about the
2: junky kind.
4: Yeah, you're talking about kiddie cereal.
5: Any kind. And it's been so long, I don't even remember, to be honest with you. Several years, obviously. But the most popular brands, just in case you're curious, there's a big, long tie between Cocoa Puffs, Captain Crunch, Frosted Mini Wheats. So I do like some Mini Wheats. Those are good, man. Corn Pops, Corn Flakes, Apple Jacks, Wheaties, Honeycomb, Cocoa Pebbles, Fruity Pebbles, Special K, Lucky Charms. Those were honorable mentions, believe it or not.
4: Oh, I was going to say, that's like all of them.
5: Nope. Golden Crisp was number 7. I don't even know if I'm familiar with
2: that. I know what those are. Yeah, they're all right.
5: Okay.
2: I don't want a whole box of them.
5: Okay. Number 6, Cookie Crisp. Solid cereal. Cereal.
4: But if you're an adult eating Cookie Crisp, you might want to take a look at
5: your point I'm making.
4: Dietary choices.
5: I'm probably not going to eat that. But, well, you know, if I shovel chips down my throat all the time, well, wouldn't I have Cookie Crisp, right?
4: Yeah.
2: Treat yourself sometimes.
5: Honey Bunches of Oats, number 5. Okay. I don't know that I've had those. Yeah. Okay. Cinnamon Toast Crunch, number 4.
4: That's good.
2: I don't like cinnamon in food.
5: Yeah, it's okay.
4: But the milk at the end, when you drink the milk out of the bowl, though, that's a good one.
2: It's too much.
5: It's not bad. Trix, number 3.
4: Yeah.
5: Rice Krispies and Cheerios, tied for 2. Now, see, unless you're putting at least 3 tablespoons, heaping tablespoons of sugar, those don't rate.
2: Right. Cheerios.
5: Exactly.
2: I'm not a baby.
5: But Fruit Loops, Fruit Loops wins the whole thing.
2: Really? I don't like Fruit Loops.
5: Now, I gotta tell you, man, I forgot. I never think of Fruit Loops top of mind, but Fruit Loops are freaking good.
2: I never liked them.
4: No?
5: Really?
2: No, it tastes weird.
5: My God.
4: Fruit Loops are fine.
5: Fruit Loops are great.
4: Like 50 years, but they're fine.
5: No, me neither. But
4: I've eaten but it'll be like Nature's Path. You know what I mean? Like the adult, healthy, fiber cereal. Right, the one that helps you poop, yeah. And eat that, I'll put blueberries in it, but not very often. Because the cereal is processed, you see. It's quite processed.
2: Huh. Everything isn't it? Exactly. Come on now.
4: Exactly. Not everything is.
5: It's going to, but everything I eat is.
4: Well,
5: I'm going to die good and young. Good and young. All right, well, what's your word today, Scott?
3: Comestible.
2: It does relate to kind of what we're just talking about.
3: Comestible.
5: Comestible. Of and surrounding the penis?
4: Nice.
5: I don't know.
4: What is it?
5: I don't know.
3: Comestible.
2: C-O-M-E-S-T-I-B-L-E.
5: Penestable. It's comestible.
4: Because a comestible is something you eat, right?
2: Right. It's suitable to be eaten edible.
5: Why did you just say edible then?
2: Well, because you're...
5: Somebody's going
2: to
5: say,
2: trying to impress.
5: Hey, are those Fruit Loops comestible? I'm going to be like, they're pretty good, but I don't know if I'd go that far. I mean, come on.
4: I just know, I know comestible from a Monty Python sketch.
2: Oh, yeah.
4: Where they go
2: to
4: the cheese shop and he says some cheesy comestibles. But maybe he said comestibles.
2: Comestibles.
4: And I misunderstood all these years.
5: I'll be damned.
4: We learned so much.
5: Yeah, we do. What's the Urban Dictionary word?
4: A nuissance of cyclists. That's a group.
5: It's a phrase.
4: It's a term. It's a group of 3 or more cyclists gathering or traveling on public roads, much like a flock of birds or a school of fish. This is a nuisance of cyclists.
5: That's for sure.
4: On ride your bike to work day.
5: Yeah, they have those.
4: They do have.
5: They have those. You know, the street I live on, about a year and a half, they repaved our neighborhood. Right. Nice, shiny new blacktop. All right, cool. Then all of a sudden, they're painting the little bicycle on the street with an arrow pointing up and down. I was like, oh, No.
4: Here we go.
5: Sure as hell. Everybody goes up and down on their bikes on my street. You're backing out of the driveway, and it's like, man, I'm going to kill somebody if I'm not careful. So I back into my driveway now because I don't trust that.
2: That's smart.
5: You know what I'm saying? I do because I'm like, man, there's way too many people on bikes.
2: Or you could just borrow my car where the backup mirror is not going off ever. So it's on all the time.
5: You know, but then you look at, like let's say you're getting ready to go into your driveway and a cyclist is coming down the street and you're watching them and they're trying to go up the hill and you're like, man, that guy's going really slow. I want to go up there and I'm going to get myself backed in because I ain't waiting on this guy. And making a judgment call on how fast somebody on a bike is going to get somewhere. It's not the same as judging with a car. You never know, you know, and you're going to jack somebody up if you're not careful. So you got to wait.
4: Yeah.
5: You got to wait. You got to wait. Hey, that's great that you guys are taking care of yourself physically. And that's great that you're not draining our natural resources. And you can kiss my ass. That's all I'm saying. That's it. Mainly because riding a bike, man, uphill, that's an ass kicker. I don't care what, anybody says.
4: That's why the good Lord gave you gears.
5: I know, and I never learned how to do that right. That's part of my problem. So you folks that have it down, good for you, man. Good for you.
4: But having ridden the bike a lot and to work and all that, drivers are scary.
2: Sure.
5: Well, yeah, of course they are. Of course they are. I bet motorcyclists tell you the same thing. I bet pedestrians tell you the same thing. So, yeah.
4: Stay off the roads, everyone.
5: Very good.
4: Yeah.
5: All right, let's check traffic.
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5: I don't know if you know this or not, but Godsmack's coming. There was a while there where they were saying that they were done and they weren't going to be touring again. And now look at them, man. Less than 6 months after they make that announcement, they're back out there doing it again. They had to make some adjustments to the lineup, you see.
2: Yeah.
5: So they did. So Godsmack going to be playing Monday, September 7th, First Financial Credit Union Amphitheater. 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The correct answer to this question sends you to that show. Here is your question. If you're an average American man, you have roughly six of these. What are these? Okay. If you're an average American man, you have roughly six of these. What are these? 889-9494. Going to be great fun for the entire family. Get the answer to that.
4: That can't be it.
2: That's cute.
4: I would guess that. It's not bad, is it?
5: Nope.
4: Oh, sorry, I could say.
5: Nope. I don't know.
4: Is it inches?
2: This would be my inches? Guess.
5: You're both wrong.
4: No.
2: Well, of course we are.
5: I want to share Phil's answer because it's funny. He said inches.
4: Yeah, inches.
5: And I'm thinking
4: the average man has, you know, inches.
2: I think that's being generous.
4: Hey.
2: What?
4: You pipe down.
2: I don't know.
5: I don't know either. I don't tend to think about those things when I'm thinking about the average American male, to be honest with you. I don't. So, yeah.
2: Why would you?
5: Indeed. Why would you? All right. So if you're an average American man, you have roughly six of these. What are these? Okay, let's proceed. Good morning, 94 Rock. Who am I speaking with?
23: This is Alex.
5: Alex, how are you, man?
23: Not too bad. Just driving to work.
5: Where you work, Alex?
23: Right now, I'm heading to Moriarty. I'm an electrician, so it's kind of everywhere.
5: He's an electrician. Man, you know, the electricians, big props.
4: Yeah.
5: Man, I don't have the balls to mess with anything electrical in my house, man. That's where you call a guy almost every time.
23: Oh, I'm the guy.
5: Yeah, good.
4: Will you be our guy? You could be our guy on standby. And whenever we have electrical issues at our homes, you'll be our guy.
23: Yeah.
4: All right.
5: So I have an electrical question for you, Alex. If you have like 10 things plugged into a power strip that only has six outlets, is that bad?
23: Yeah.
5: Look at this guy. I'll
4: ask you one real quick too. In the kitchen, the little like kitchenette area, the little like the breakfast nook, if you will, the little chandelier that hangs down from there in the evening will sometimes pulse. The lights will kind of dim and then get brighter, like pulsing. Is that because of heavy use in the evening by everybody at home, or is there something going on with my electrical stuff?
23: It might just be the type of light.
4: We've changed the light bulbs so a bunch of times.
23: Different bulbs, like there's like LED, you know, different type of lights, and some of them are they'll do that, or sometimes they'll flicker when you turn them off, and they're still flickering. It's just the bulb, nothing to do with your electrical system.
4: That's probably nothing to do with all that. I think I'm just having a stroke.
5: It could be.
4: Yeah.
23: Yeah.
5: What's the answer to the question, Alex?
23: Is it keys?
5: No. Damn it, Alex. Keep trying, bud. Thanks for talking with us today.
4: Keep his number, though.
5: All right. Yeah, right. 94 Rock, who's this?
6: Jesse.
5: What's the answer?
6: Scars?
5: No. Keep trying. Six cars?
4: Scars.
5: Oh, scars. Scars. Oh, I thought he said cars.
4: We can rank the scars one day.
5: Chicks dig scars, man. I got a burly scar on my back. The only problem is you haven't seen my fat ass muffin top to check it out, and I don't want you doing that. 94 Rock, who's this?
9: Hi, Vicky.
5: Oh, what's the answer, Vicky?
9: Tattoo?
5: No.
8: Keep
5: trying. 94 Rock, who's this?
10: This is Caesar.
5: What's the answer, man?
10: Shoes.
5: No.
8: No.
5: Keep trying. 94 Rock, who's this?
22: This is Chris. How you doing?
5: Hey, I'm doing all right. Chris, how are you doing?
22: I am good. I'm going to take a wild guess here.
5: Okay.
22: I'm going to say a necktie.
5: No.
8: No.
5: Keep trying.
4: He's an upbeat fella.
5: How many neckties do you own? I own one.
4: I have three.

Richie. If you're an average American man, you have roughly six of these. What are these? 889-9494. 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Hang on a minute.

0: Nightmare. 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And not like I've gotten caught lying before, like with like, you ever like lie about disease test results? But I'm a bad liar. I suck. Like, my idea of lying is just keeping my eyes open really wide after I say something. And it was so stupid. We both live here in New York, and she's moving. Not far. She's only moving a few blocks, but she's going from a ground floor apartment up to a fifth floor walk-up. And she's like, you got to help me, because I can't carry furniture up five flights of steps. And I'm like, baby, I'd love to help you, but it's my mother's birthday. I got to take her out. And she's like, well, I didn't tell you what day yet. Have you ever been so busted, all you can do is just look like you didn't comprehend the statement?
1: But I'm not saying anything funny. So what do you think is so funny?
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1: I'm in a relationship which is just a toxic, abominable.

0: 94 Rock, Alice in Chains, because Alice in Chains bassist and Aussie bassist for a while, Mike Inez, 60 years old today.
1: Big 6-0.
0: Yes, sir. The big 6-0, man. All right. The I have no effing clue question for Godsmack tickets is, if you're an average American man, you have roughly six of these. What are these? 889-9494. Phil, do you want to draw a name for Free Gas Thursday while we're getting ready to
2: do
0: this thing? So, all right, I'll take some answers while you do that, and we'll multitask. How's that sound?
2: Yeah, it sounds good.
0: All right. 94 Rock, who's this?
3: Good morning. This is Todd.
0: All right. What's the answer?
3: Refrigerator magnet.
2: No. That's a good guess, Todd.
0: Good guess. I probably got a dozen of those. 94 Rock, who's this?
4: Brian.
0: What's the answer?
4: Shoes.
0: No.
4: It's pairs of shoes.
0: You know that's what Google's turning up because everybody's answering it.
1: I guess.
0: 94 Rock, who's this?
5: Mike.
0: What's the answer, Mike?
5: Six erections during the night?
0: Yes.
6: No!
0: That's it.
1: Oh,
0: man.
1: Those shoes are a mess.
0: That feels exhausting, doesn't it? I'm trying to sleep here in boulders every 2 seconds.
2: In REM sleep, you do get a boner.
0: Yeah.
2: You do. That's how they check for erectile dysfunction. They put, in the old days, they would put a cigar band. Do you know what I mean? The little paper thing around a cigar. They would put that on the penis. And if you woke up and it was ripped open, if it was broken, that meant you had a boner overnight. So that's how they could test for erectile dysfunction.
0: It doesn't sound like that would work.
2: Well, not in your case.
0: Yeah, you know well, there you go. 94 Rock, who's this?
7: It's Civetto.
0: What's the answer?
7: Is it living relatives?
0: No.
6: No!
0: Keep trying. 94 Rock, who's this?
8: Amanda.
0: What do you got for me?
8: Favorite sports team?
0: No.
6: No!
0: Keep trying. Keep trying. 94 Rock, who's this?
9: Hey, you guys still looking for answers?
0: Yes, we us guys are. What do you got?
9: All right. Is it screwdrivers?
0: No.
6: No!
0: Man, I swear to God, I must have 100 of those.
2: I know.
0: 94 Rock, who's this?
10: This is Corey.
0: What's the answer, Corey?
10: Is it hats?
0: No.
6: No!
0: We'll take one more, and then we're going to announce the Free Gas Friday person, okay? 94 Rock, who's this?
11: Brad.
0: What's the answer?
11: The average American man has 6 bad ideas per day.
0: No.
2: Minimum.
0: Yeah, that's it before 9 a.m. Do we got a name for Free Gas Friday?
2: I do. I have 100 screwdrivers, too, but every time I need the Phillips head, it's always the flatheads I can find. And if I need a flathead, it's the Phillips
0: head. Or it's the wrong size Phillips
2: head. It's always something.
0: It's a number 3 when you need a number 2 or something.
2: Exactly.
0: Yeah, all right.
2: All right, I'm going to get the timer ready here. And as we call this name, they have 10 minutes. Exactly 10 minutes to email Mahoney at 94arc.com, Mahoney at 94arc.com.
0: Okay.
2: And that name would be
0: Peter
2: Chiquito. Boom, I hit the timer. Peter Chiquito.
0: Peter.
1: Chiquito.
0: Come on, Peter. That's not a cut down. That's the guy's name.
2: That's right.
0: Come on, Peter. Let's go.
2: Hey, Peter's up. He's got to be up.
0: Hey, Peter, you're on the clock. 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All right, we're going to take a break. We'll see if we get an answer to this bad boy in a minute. 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Hang on a second.
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1: God damn!
2: Frankie mails and says, Peter Chiquito equals little Peter. LOL, LOL, LOL. Apparently that's what it means.
1: Are we being, that a real name?
3: Are we being pranked here? He has a phone number and a birth date and it's a P.O. box, I will tell you that.
2: Well, more importantly, how much time does Peter Chiquito have?
3: 3 minutes and 37 seconds.
2: Okay.
3: But it's funny how I call the name Peter Chiquito, and who emails? Anthony Griego.
2: Of course.
3: No, Anthony. Of course. You're not Peter Chiquito.
2: Anthony Griego will stop at nothing to win every prize we have.
3: But in a way, it's kind of smart because he doesn't even have to listen. It's about 7:40 every Thursday. He just emails.
2: Totally. It does make sense.
3: Yeah.
2: So the question was, if you're an average American man, you have roughly six of these. What are these? 94 Rock, who's this?
4: This is Dave.
2: What's the answer, Dave?
4: I would say it's remotes for your TV.
2: Keep trying. 94 Rock, who's this?
5: This is Lorenzo.
2: What's the answer, Lorenzo?
5: Underwear.
2: No. That's what Scott guessed. Yeah. No, man, I have about 90.
3: How many have holes?
2: Well, all of them.
3: Yeah.
2: 94 Rock, who's this?
6: Frank.
2: What's the answer, Frank?
6: Coffee mugs.
2: No. Keep trying.
3: These are all good guesses.
2: Well, and I Googled this question to make sure it was Google proof, and all these were answers that came up, so I know.
3: Okay.
2: 94 Rock, who's this?
7: Carlos.
2: What's the answer, Carlos?
7: Dad jokes.
2: Yes!
3: Wow.
2: And as soon as I say that, it's Google proof. Somebody Googles it and finds it. That's all right. We got us a winner, man. So, hey, congratulations. Six dad jokes is the average. I got to say, I don't even think I've got that many.
3: No?
2: I don't think so.
3: You got to build up your repertoire.
2: That's true. What was your name again, dude?
7: Carlos.
2: Let's put it to the test, Carlos. Give me a dad joke.
7: What do you call a fish with no eye? A fish.
3: I get it.
2: A fish with no eyes?
3: Yeah, no, with no eye.
2: Oh, with no eye. Oh.
3: So, if, yeah.
2: Oh, I get it. All right, you got five more. Come on, go.
1: Oh, my goodness.
7: I'm stumped.
2: That's all right. You don't have to lose, man. You win. So, I got to take some info from you. Do me a favor. Don't hang up. Say it.
7: 94 Rock.
2: Good job.
3: I got one, but it's a knock-knock joke.
2: Those count.
3: All right. Knock, knock.
2: Who's there?
3: Interrupting cow.
2: Interrupting
3: moo.
2: Cow.
3: Moo.
2: Oh, that's cute.
3: Isn't that fun?
2: Yeah.
3: That's when you're here like at church camp.
2: my daughter used to like to tell the dad joke. Why did the person have to stop telling fart jokes? So why? Because they didn't cut it.
3: See, that's a winner, though. That's gold.
2: It's perfect, right? Fourth Our Birthday is brought to you by Video Max, Love Etc. with 3 in Albuquerque and 1 in Santa Fe.
1: Today we have Addison Vodka. She's 27. You can see her in Bad Lesbian 19, Lesbian Psychodramas 41, My First Threesome, You Can Watch Me, and My Stepdaddy is My Number One Fan. Yeah,
2: of course.
1: Then we have Anastasia Valentine, 27. She's in Garage Gag. Inch by Inch, Fembot Escort, Mayhem at the Museum, and Paris Meets the Pervy Doctor's Nurse. Then we have Bonnie Blue, 27. You can see her in World Record Gangbang Queen, Sluttiest Girl in the World, Hostel, Episode 3, Bonnie Blue Only Edition. Fun fact about Bonnie Blue.
2: Yeah.
1: She claims to have had sex with 1,057 men in 12 hours.
2: Yeah, but she says she's the sluttiest girl in the world. That's an awful dubious claim, man.
1: Well, she did that, she pretty much is.
3: Okay. I think she's making a pretty good case for herself.
2: No Peter Chiquito, I'm guessing.
3: No,
2: by that
3: Peter Chiquito.
1: You can see him.
2: All right, so then that means the amount goes up to 120. We'll call another name at 830. 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And that there are the birthdays. Stand by. 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
2: 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And power ranking topic today. 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So what I want to know are, what are some millennial versions of walking to school uphill both ways in the snow? Millennial versions. Like, for example, I had to wait 24 hours just to download a single song on Napster. Get it?
3: Yeah.
2: Yeah, you can have fun with this one. The millennial versions of walking to school up hills both ways in the snow. Send your answers to rob@94rock.com and your daily dump is up shortly. Hang on.
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11: NBC News Radio, I'm Michael Kastner. President Trump and Chinese President Xi Jinping are toasting each other at a state banquet in Beijing. Xi said the world would be better served with the U.S. and China as partners rather than rivals. Trump thanked Xi for the magnificent welcome and invited him to the White House this September. Major U.S. beef producers can start exporting beef to China again. On Thursday, China renewed export licenses for hundreds of U.S. beef processing plants. Reuters says over 400 U.S. beef plants lost export eligibility after China permissions expired last March. Fetty Wap is going back on the road this summer. The Grammy-nominated rapper announced his Nostalgia Tour with 19 dates planned. The tour starts June 6th in Atlantic City and ends December 6th in Denver. Michael Kastner, NBC News Radio.
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8: Hello, I'm Robert Smigel. 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
2: All right, what we're looking for is millennial versions of walking to school uphill both ways in the snow. 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
3: Would one be, I had to take my Segway uphill both ways in the snow?
2: You could.
3: School.
2: You could. Yeah.
3: The Segway didn't really catch on, did it?
2: I don't know. You see other kind of versions of it out and around. Not exactly that thing, but yeah.
1: Was it just too damn expensive?
3: Yeah, probably. And bulky.
2: I don't know. Maybe they were not quite as safe as a scooter or whatever the hell else, but yeah, that'll work.
3: There's a guy I see in the morning at like 5 whatever in the morning, and he's on a little thing, and it's just his feet, and it's like a little Segway thing, but it's
2: a hoverboard.
3: But it's not a hoverboard exactly.
1: Oh yeah, I see kids in the neighborhood on that.
3: Yeah, but he's cruising down Alameda.
2: Wow.
3: He's going like 40 miles an hour.
2: Nice, good for you, man. Yeah. Good for you. So, all right, send your answers to Rob at 94rock.com. And the Daily Dump coming right now, brought to you by Gino's New York Style Pizza, San Mateo, between Montgomery and Comanche. They got an extreme pizza, man. You go and find out what's so damned extreme about them at Gino's New York Style Pizza.
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3: The unfortunate case of Matthew Perry's death continues to be in the news. Former drug counselor who supplied ketamine, linked to Matthew Perry's fatal overdose, was sentenced yesterday to 2 years in federal prison. Eric Fleming, he pleaded guilty in 2024 to conspiracy to distribute ketamine, resulting in the death. They said that he got the drug from a dealer, Jasveen Sunga, and sold it to the Friends star assistant. So the assistant is the one who actually got the drug, the ketamine, and then administered the final overdose shot there. Fleming expressed remorse and said the case was a nightmare. Yeah, you think? He has 3 years of supervised release after his 2 years. So, yeah.
1: Yeah.
3: And there, he's only the fourth in five defendants that'll be sentenced.
1: Wow. Jack Osborne giving an update on the Ozzy biopic. He says it's going to be out in 2028. Right now, they're looking to get a director attached to the biopic. Now, he says in his ideal world, the biopic would focus on the tail end of Black Sabbath, Ozzy going solo, the whole Cher and Ozzy love story, and of course, it would include Randy Rhoads dying. As far as a cast, and they don't know yet who's going to be in the movie.
2: They did Michael Jackson. They did Bohemian Rhapsody. Why not? You got to do Ozzy, right?
3: They did Bob Dylan. Yeah. They did Springsteen. That's like the rage. All
2: yeah,
3: the
2: totally.
3: Rage.
2: Totally.
1: Also, Black Sabbath news. Geezer Butler got some big brownie points in my book. He was he's involved in the rescue of all those beagles at that Ridgeland Farms in Wisconsin. They rescued 500 beagles that were going to be sold for medical research. He was part of that. And there's video online of him with the beagles when they first get on the grass.
2: Nice.
1: Very sweet.
2: Yeah.
3: I didn't even know Rog had a son. I guess I never even thought about it. But Roger Waters has announced that his son, Harry Waters, has put together a band in tribute to the golden era of Pink Floyd. What would that be? That'd be your Dark Side? Maybe Metal Dark Side?
2: Metal through here. Final Cut. That's what I would think.
3: But I don't think that's golden era. Final Cut.
2: I don't know. I like it, but.
3: Well, yeah. But anyway, so they're putting it in this band, and they're looking for a singer who can sing in the style of Roger Waters. Harry says his father, the father fired him from his band. His father, I guess he was in the band? I don't know. But he says his father fired from his band. Provided an update saying, we received over 1,000 clips and many of them were at a very high standard. We're looking for someone who can capture the range and nuance of Dad's voice, which is no easy task. Because Rog can do some screaming. Have you heard his screeches?
2: Yes.
3: When you see him at Pompeii, oh my goodness. They'll be letting everyone know when round two of the audition process happens. So if you can sing, it could be somebody in Albuquerque who can sing like Roger Waters. You could be in Harry's band.
1: No, thank you. yesterday we talked about Jack Douglas, engineer, album producer who passed away on Monday, age 80. Worked with a lot of big bands, Aerosmith, Cheap Trick, list goes on and on. So here's a little audio clip of him talking about how Aerosmith came up with Walk This Way.
2: Oh, interesting. All right, let's hear that.
13: There's a scene in there with the Hunchback says to like five people, walk this way. And then he walks and everybody walks like him behind them. And we died laughing. We get back to the studio. We put on the track. I start walking around like the Hunchback. I turn around to Steven and I say, walk this way. And he gets behind me and he goes, walk this way. And then he starts singing, walk this way. But like the Hunchback at first. Then he brought it up a couple of octaves. And then he turns around to Brad and he goes, just give me a kiss. That was it. He sat down, he wrote the whole thing.
1: Of course, he's talking about the Hunchback from Young Frankenstein. Uh-huh.
2: Yeah. And the Just Give Me a Kiss line. I caught that too. Cool.
3: Igor.
2: That's great.
3: Are you want one more?
2: Sure.
3: You want a little Star Wars quiz?
2: Sure.
3: George Lucas turning 82 today. George Lucas. You got Mandalorian and Grogu opening this weekend, by the way. There's your Star Wars plug. All right, what film earned George Lucas his first Oscar nomination? Anyone?
2: American Graffiti?
3: Correct.
1: Good job, Wabba.
3: Which all-time flop credits George Lucas as a producer?
2: Ishtar?
3: No.
2: A Waterworld?
3: No.
2: I don't know.
3: Howard the Duck.
2: Oh, that one was bad, too.
3: That was bad. That was bad. What rock classic did George Lucas work on before he became famous? What film? What rock classic film?
2: I don't know.
3: Gimme Shelter.
1: Okay. Oh,
3: Gimme Shelter. That was that's West Coast. Martin Scorsese was working on Woodstock on the East Coast.
2: Cool.
3: How about that?
2: Really cool. And that's the dump?
3: That's where I'll dump down.
2: Well, all right then. Nationwide keyword to win you $1,000 this hour is fun. 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
15: And they're off.
1: So, stop and go on eastbound 40 near Coors. No accidents, just lots of vehicles out there this morning. Paseo looking okay for you. A little slow on eastbound Paseo as you approach the Rio Grande. If you see something, email rob at 94rock.com.
2: 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That's the ranking today. Ian Astbury, the Colts, 64 years old today. So salute to him. It's the Colt, 94 Rock.

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2: Hey, looking good, sports fan.
0: All right, we start with NBA playoffs news. And James Harden is doing everything he can to erase his reputation for being a postseason choker. He scored a playoff best 30 points last night. And his Cavaliers came back from 9 down late in regulation, forced overtime, and then beat Detroit 117-113. That's the first road win of this entire series and has Cleveland up in this series 3-2. Game 6 tomorrow night from Cleveland. So once again, Detroit with their backs up against the wall, the number one seed in the East, may not even make it to the conference finals. NHL news for a second. Minnesota made it look as if they might make this series interesting. That was for a fleeting second. But Colorado is still the best team out west, taking overtime to knock off the Wild 4-3. And that's that. Minnesota, thanks for playing. The Avalanche win that series 4-1. They advance to the Western Conference Finals. The inevitable showdown between Colorado and Carolina for the Stanley Cup Final is still on track. NFL news, 9 international games announced as the schedule continues to kind of leak in little by little. At least you get 9 a.m. football in a lot of cases, so that's the only upside to international football as far as I'm concerned. Here's some of the highlights of that schedule. New Orleans and Pittsburgh will play each other for the first ever NFL game from Paris.
3: Okay.
0: Also, the 49ers and the Rams will be from Australia. Baltimore and Dallas from Brazil. Cincinnati and Atlanta from Spain. And then you get all the usual England and Germany games. So there we go. And how about this? The first ever Thanksgiving Eve game will happen this year. The Green Bay Packers and the LA Rams as your matchup. How did they not think of that?
3: Yeah, I know.
0: Years ago. So now you're going to get 3 games on Thanksgiving Day, 1 on Thanksgiving Eve. Freaking beautiful, man.
3: Well, because a lot of people it's are beautiful. Like, hey, I nap Thanksgiving afternoon. I always pass out at some point on the couch.
0: Well, that's always when the Cowboys games are on.
3: Yeah, you nap during the Cowboys game, and then you can watch the game in the evening.
0: Well, the Eagles are your Cowboys Thanksgiving game this year, so you're not going to be doing much napping then, are you?
3: Oh, I hope I'll be doing more clapping than napping.
0: Yeah, right. And the Miami Dolphins make Devin Achan the 3rd highest paid running back in the league. He signs a 4-year, $64 million extension. To Major League Baseball, the Dodgers finally figure out how to get past San Francisco, getting 7 scoreless innings from Shohei Ohtani to help L.A. and a 4-game skid, 4-0 over San Francisco. The A's beat the Cardinals 6-2. Houston finally figures out how to beat Seattle, and they end a 9-game slide to the Mariners with a 4-3 win. Miami, the White Sox, and the Padres are winners. 2 of the teams who could legitimately threaten the Dodgers this year got to be the Cubs and the Braves. And Atlanta beat the Cubbies 4-1, and Atlanta is the first team in the league to reach the 30-win plateau this year. The Mets, Blue Jays, Cleveland, the Rockies, and the Nationals are winners. Kyle Schwarber had homered in 5 straight games, but that streak ground to a halt, and Boston beat Philadelphia 3-1. Both teams scored 3 runs in the 9th, but Texas gets out with a 6-5 win over Arizona, and the Yankees were held to just 1 meager hit and a 7-0 loss to Baltimore. All right, so what's the millennial version of walking to school uphill both ways in the snow? That's the ranking today, Rob at 94rock.com. Hang on a minute.
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0: Well, if you've been hearing all the stuff about the Hantavirus for the last couple weeks, and face it, who hasn't heard about that at this point?
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3: Okay.
0: So we've got him on the show at 8:40. We can talk all things Hantavirus and find out how real this threat is, because we keep getting word that while those folks are in Nebraska, one more has got it. One more has got it. Doesn't look like it's all that bad. Who knows?
3: And this is a different strain that is going human to human.
0: Right.
3: Versus what we've always had in New Mexico. And that is from rodent droppings and urine and stuff.
0: We've had the Hantavirus since the 90s and we liked it. We loved it.
3: Yeah.
0: So, that'll be happening at 8:40 tomorrow. Dr. Joe Galati joins us. So if you've got questions that we can bounce off this guy from an actual doctor about Hanta, go ahead and fire him off, man. Rob@94rock.com. I'm not afraid to ask him. Not at all. And Ryan will be in from Legend Sportsbook Santa Ana Star Casino here shortly. Talk about your three sure things for your sporting bet things. And the power ranking again is what's a millennial version of we walk to school uphill both ways in the snow? Give me millennial versions of that. Rob@94rock.com. Here's local news.
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20: UNM sent an alert overnight about a homicide investigation near Central and Cornell. Police said officers responded to the shooting around 10:47 p.m. in the alleyway between Cornell and Stanford. One victim was located, died at the scene from a gunshot wound. No other details have been released.
0: Wasn't that local alert you were talking about yesterday?
20: That was a different one.
3: Yeah,
20: that was somebody with a gun at the basketball court.
3: Two nights in a row, right?
0: Yeah. Wow.
3: Two this week, anyway.
20: Damn. Albuquerque city leaders announced a plan for a new safe outdoor space at the Gateway West shelter. So they say the space would serve people who are sleeping outside, including people in encampments who are not yet connected to shelter, treatment, or case management. The city said the project will be part of the Gateway System of Care, and the city already approved funding for construction on the project, but are seeking funding in next year's budget to operate the site. And it's Bike to Work Day. 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
0: Got an email earlier today on Bike to Work Day by a lady who said she used to ride her bike to work.
20: Yeah.
0: Every morning at 4:30 a.m. And she said she finally get up because every time she was out on that track, some homeless dude would jump up and chase her.
20: Doesn't surprise me. Yeah. That's kind of what you see as far as people when you're, you know, not in vehicles that time of the morning.
0: That's true.
3: That is scary.
0: That's true. So there's that.
3: And Goatheads. Those are the two scourges.
0: Yeah, Goatheads would suck. We should get a safe space. How come we don't get a safe space?
3: Oh, I see what you're saying.
0: I'm being obtuse. I'm sorry. All right, let's get local news. Or no,
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1: Dumbass of the day.
20: Real quick, that accident is northbound 25 Cesar Chavez. Left-hand lane blocked. Today we go to Massachusetts, where a McDonald's is under investigation after a viral video appeared to show an employee putting fries in her mouth and then dumping them back into a serving box.
0: Oh, you see.
20: The employee and a coworker are seen laughing throughout the stomach-turning video, which was shared on social media, quickly went viral. Outraged locals called the clip disgusting and unsanitary, and many said they're swearing off that location. Police and the Board of Health are now investigating.
0: What was it again? I'm sorry.
20: It's McDonald's.
0: McDonald's, okay.
20: Employees putting fries in their mouth and then dumping it back in a serving box.
0: Yeah, I caught that part, but
20: trying
0: to think. If you get the perfect batch of fries at any place where you get the fries, because it's tough to get it in that perfect time where it's right out of the fryer, but it's not too hot, but they're not all wilty and sitting there forever, right. And there's a window. And wouldn't that betray the fact that you got a crappy batch, even if they were perfect, because wouldn't they be kind of soggy?
20: Well, I would think so.
0: So I hope nobody ate those, I guess, is what I'm saying.
3: Or they taste like Bubblicious bubble gum.
0: Yeah.
20: Oh.
0: Yeah.
20: So the franchise owner says the workers

0: ratio of buffalo sauce to fry. I don't need the whole fry doused in it. Maybe just the first top third of it.
1: And she's just a kid. She doesn't know.
0: She doesn't get it.
1: The ratio?
0: Nope.
1: I thought you meant she's there to help out because she's saying, no, Dad, don't drive distracted. You're saying, no, she's there to help you out.
2: She's there to feed you, like she's feeding you grapes and fanning you.
0: I've told her before, we should get Chick-fil-A. They have those big old waffle fries.
1: Oh, yeah.
0: And it's her, I'm getting her food. Hey, give me one of those fries. No, Dad. Yeah. This is not negotiable. I bought you those. You're giving me some fries. So I go, just give me a big one. One of those big waffle fries. I can make a waffle fry. One single waffle fry, provided it's big enough, I could make that last a couple of blocks.
2: Yeah.
0: You don't eat the whole thing once you just nibble
1: on it. But you got that Chick-fil-A sauce. You could be dipping
0: it's
1: in it.
0: Pretty good. Yeah. It's pretty good. Yeah. All right. We need to take a break. Hang on a minute.
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1: We're looking to see. 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
0: The moment is the tension's in the air. 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
0: Okay.
1: Shirlene has not emailed in. Shirlene Shorty.
0: Okay, by the time I get back from this commercial break, we'll know whether she's won or not. So yeah. 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Hang on.
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1: All right, 844. So we walked to school uphill both ways in the snow. That's what the older folks used to try to tell you. So we're looking for millennial versions. Millennial. I'm having a hard time saying that word today.
2: Yeah?
1: Millennial.
2: Millennial. But they had shoes, though, right? Right?
1: I don't remember if they said they did or not.
2: Both ways in the snow, they had shoes. That was a luxury.
3: With the millennium. With the millennium. Aluminum foil.
2: Aluminum.
3: When I was a kid, I couldn't say Mazzola oil.
2: How did you say?
3: I said Mazzola Ola.
2: Mazzola Ola.
1: Anyway, all right, so what's a millennial version of that that would consider this kind of the same sentiment as walking uphill both ways to school in the snow? Rob at 94rock.com. Our buddy Ryan in from Legend Sportsbook, Santa Ana Star Casino and Hotel. What up?
4: Good morning.
1: How's things?
4: Pretty good.
1: You going to be okay now that you're wild? I've been dispatched.
4: I don't want to talk about that.
1: Now that the Timberwolves are one game away from the same fate.
4: Well, Timberwolves are going to win tomorrow night, and I love them +4.5, especially at home. To force game 7, they're going to lose it in 7, though. You know, in this Wild Avs series, if you remember, last week, sitting in this chair, I said they're going to lose this series 4-1, and I said they're going to win Saturday night at home, which they did, 5-1.
1: That was the Avs' first loss of the postseason, too.
4: I know. Yeah. And last night, just classic Minnesota sports torture, up 3-1 with 3 minutes to go, and they lose the game.
1: Poof.
4: Like, I mean, that is just, I've lived with this for 40 years. So thanks for bringing it up. Feel free to kiss me while I'm down. I got a millennial thing, and I just went through it last night with my 15-year-old. He was complaining about some internet lag on his PS5, and I'm like, dude, we used to blow into the games, right? Like the old Nintendo games when it wasn't working. Yeah, yeah. The red screen, the blink, and blow into it and put it back in.
1: Totally.
4: I'm like, you have no idea. That's what I thought of when you just said that.
1: Yeah, that's true. True story, man. Well, we got more where that came from. Plus, we're going to talk to you here shortly about what we got for the next 3 days or so for sports events and see where we want to plunk some down. Let's get traffic right now.
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1: You know, speaking of old Nintendo, I'm talking original Nintendo, 80s Nintendo.
2: Yeah.
4: NES.
1: You know, yes, there were, I played all kinds of games. I mean, what was your favorite?
4: For the NES?
1: Yeah.
4: I loved the like the original Legend of Zelda and the original Final Fantasy, the Dragon Warrior. I liked those kind of early role-playing type
1: games.
4: Yeah. I really got into those.
1: Okay. All right. Now I would play Contra.
4: Yeah, well, sure.
1: I'd play Mike Tyson Punch-Out all night
4: I remember
1: long.
4: The code to Tyson.
1: Oh, yeah. Tecmo Bowl.
4: Oh, of course.
1: Oh, gotta
4: we
1: play
4: played
1: Tecmo
4: that in
1: Bowl.
4: College, like 10 years after, 15 years after its prime.
1: Blades of Steel.
4: Oh, yeah.
1: That was a classic.
4: Original hockey game.
1: Blades of Steel rule. But the one sound effect that would bum you out more than any. Let me see if I can find it here. No, that's not it. That's not it. Come on. It's not going to give it to me. When you played Excite Bike. And you'd be hauling ass. You'd be kicking ass. It was a course you designed.
4: You overheat?
1: Look, and you would overheat. nothing grated on your nerves worse than overheating your bike.
4: Oh, I loved Excite Bike.
1: Me too.
4: Loved it.
1: But you'd be getting ready to roll everybody, and then you'd overheat. And they make you pull over when you overheat for 10 seconds.
4: Yeah, 5 seconds.
1: And all you do is...
4: So annoying.
1: You could drop 2 F-bombs a second for 10 seconds before you finally get to get going again.
2: I picture a podcast of the two of you playing NES together.
1: Yeah.
4: I would totally do that.
2: Yeah.
4: You know, we'll set it up down at Legends on the big screen.
2: Oh, perfect. There you go. Now you're talking.
4: Yes, I love Excite it. Bike at the big screen at Legends. 425 square feet of overheating.
1: How are we not doing that?
2: That would be a huge event.
1: It'd be pretty epic.
4: That'd be awesome.
1: It's pretty good.
2: A bunch of old guys out there gaming.
1: Hell yeah. All right, listen, we need a break. We'll get with Ryan right after this. Hang on.
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8: NBC News Radio, I'm Michael Kastner. Chinese President Xi Jinping is reportedly agreeing with President Trump that the Strait of Hormuz should stay open. The White House has released a summary of today's meeting between the two leaders and claims both Xi and Trump agree the Strait of Hormuz must remain open for the free flow of energy. The White House is reportedly weighing a plan to celebrate America's 250th birthday by granting 250 pardons. White House sources tell the Wall Street Journal that the plan is still in preliminary discussions and that the pardons could be announced on June 14th, which is both Flag Day and President Trump's birthday. Global girl group Cat's Eye will head out on a world tour later this year. After starting in Europe, Cat's Eye will kick off the North American leg on October 13th in Miami. They'll make stops in more than a dozen cities, including Boston, Detroit, Austin, Las Vegas, and L.A. Michael Kastner, NBC News Radio.
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1: Ryan's in from Legend Sportsbook, Santa Ana Star Casino and Hotel. So, Ryan, if I'm not mistaken, last week, just about all the stuff you called came to be.
4: It was actually not just about. It was all the stuff.
1: It was all of it, right? So that's like 3 weeks in a row.
4: Yeah, I've been hot. I've been hot. And that's good. Didn't have the best NFL season this year, but on it, to be fair, no one did.
1: That's true.
4: It was a really tough NFL season for bettors. But I ended up about 500 for NFL, so I'll take that. But yeah, it's been a nice hockey and basketball playoff run, picking some games.
1: It's a great time of year. This is a great time of year.
4: Oh, yeah.
1: I mean, both playoffs.
4: I'm kind of sad there's no NBA tonight. Right? There's two hockey games in the NBA.
1: At least you got some hockey games.
4: We got two hockey games tonight, and they're good ones. And one of them I'm going to talk about and pick tonight that I really like the number on. And then there's a baseball game. Look, here's what I'm talking about with sports betting. It doesn't have to be a game that it's a must-watch game. You're just looking for a good number, right?
1: Right, totally.
4: And I found a number in today's lineup that I really like.
1: From a baseball game?
4: From a baseball game.
1: Cool, good.
4: And it's one that probably no one would watch because it involves the Rockies, but...
1: The Rockies have actually played over their head a little bit.
4: They had
1: a
4: sweep of, who did they sweep? It was a pretty good team.
1: I think they swept the Mets recently when the Mets were in the middle of falling apart. They swept somebody else decent. Yeah, the Rockies have not been bad. My sister and my brother-in-law are rock solid Rockies fans. They're way into it. They watch every game. They live up there, and they're all about it. I'm like, man, that's just, who's a hardcore Rockies fan? But they have them.
4: I went to a game last summer. Not many.
1: Yeah, yeah. Yeah, there's not a bunch.
4: I went to a game in July. I think the attendance was like 7,100.
1: Yeah, my kid went into to a Rockies game with her buddy's family. They're all Phillies fans. They were playing the Phillies. And she said there was like two purple shirts and everybody was in red cheering for the Phillies.
4: Sure.
1: All right. Talk to me about the weekend. What do you got? And what games are we talking about?
4: Yeah, obviously we got two NBA games tomorrow with the Pistons, Cavs, and the Spurs, Wolves. going. But tonight, there is two hockey games. We got the Canadiens and the Sabres, and we got the Golden Knights and the Ducks. And I want to talk about this Golden Knight Ducks game. Obviously, the Avalanche moved on last night, so they're going to get the winner of this series.
1: Mm-hmm. And you know, Vegas got themselves a coach toward the tail end of the season, and they've just been coming on hard since.
4: Yeah, I mean, Vegas is just kind of, they're just a team that's always there, and they're competitive, and they play hard. This has been a chippy series. Mm-hmm. We've had fines levied. We've had many, many fights. I'm looking forward to watching this game. It'll be on down there at Legends tonight, 7:30. I like Anaheim in this game.
1: You're taking Anaheim,
4: I'm
1: huh?
4: I'm taking Anaheim. Interesting. Force game 7. I like them on the money line. It's a minus 110, but I'm getting at home. Ducks are 4-1 this year at home in the playoffs. Mm-hmm. And I think this series has just felt from the beginning like this is going 7. And I think it's going 7. I like the Knights to win it in 7, but I like the Ducks tonight at minus 110 on the money line. Forcing that game 7.
1: I don't know if you've walked the strip during hockey season, but there's a legitimate kind of buzz about the Golden Knights in Vegas. So, and you would think that wouldn't happen with a team in Vegas.
4: Have you been to a Golden Knights game?
1: I have not.
4: Okay, so I'd love to go. And last year, I think it was ESPN, put out a ranking of all four major sports.
1: Uh-huh.
4: So like 120-some teams.
1: Okay.
4: Of the best game day experience. And they ranked them dead last to first.
1: Okay.
4: And the Golden Knights were the winner.
1: Really?
4: Number one of the four major sports, best
1: Sweet.
4: Home game day experience. And they ranked like 10 different categories of, you know, parking, food yeah. cost, infrastructure, transportation, and then things that happened during the game. And it was an amazing. I went to one 2 years ago, and it was really an awesome experience. Those fans are nuts. They're passionate. And it's funny because Vegas gets this disrespect of not being it's a road team, right?
1: Yes.
4: You see that with the Raiders. We're going to certainly see that with the Athletics when they move there.
1: You bet we will.
4: But that's not the case with the Golden Knights. They have a legitimate home fan base there in Vegas, and it's a really nice experience.
1: I'm kind of excited that the A's are moving to Vegas eventually, because if I'm there, and I go to Vegas fairly often, every couple of years, the Raiders are in that division, so I could go see my team play right there in Vegas.
4: Absolutely. And you know? Have you seen the stadium?
1: Not yet.
4: You haven't seen the renders?
1: Not yet.
4: It is like nothing you've ever seen.
1: Cool.
4: It's absolutely.
1: Well, that football stadium is pretty sweet.
4: Yeah, it is. And I went to one game there too. I went to a Monday nighter against the Packers a few years ago.
1: Yeah.
4: And but that baseball stadium, the entire left field to past center field, the whole thing is glass.
1: Wow, cool.
4: And it faces the strip. So as the batter, if you're sitting behind first base, you're just looking at this.
1: I wonder how hard that's going to be as an outfielder to go and get a ball against the wall.
4: I don't know. Yeah. You got to bring out the renderings and take a peek at it. It's pretty impressive.
1: That's where the Tropicana was, right?
4: That's correct.
1: So it's Caddy Corner from MGM Grand, New York, and Excalibur.
4: It's also going to be the smallest footprint major sports stadium in America.
1: That's pretty cool.
4: The smallest footprint, the smallest acreage.
1: Yeah, yeah.
2: Oh, yeah.
4: Yeah.
1: Okay, cool.
2: So the wall is clear.
4: Not the outfield wall.
2: Okay, I was going
4: to
2: say.
4: You have the outfield wall, you have the seats, and then the entire stadium, because it has to be enclosed in Vegas. It's 142 degrees.
1: Right. It's true.
4: The entire outfield entrance is just huge, probably 50, 60 feet glass wall. So you can see outside, you can see out the stadium.
1: Well, cool.
2: Yeah. I thought you'd have an outfielder running into the wall.
1: I mean, too.
2: That's what I was picturing. You know, I mean, like a bird, a swallow flying into a bay window.
4: Be out there overheating like excitement.
1: I'm going to be out there in July, so I'll definitely check that out. Hell awesome. Yeah.
4: So, yeah, speaking of baseball, I want to talk about this number because this is the one that you want to come down and bet tonight. I really, really like this number.
1: Okay.
4: It's the Pirates-Rockies, which doesn't sound like the most exciting game.
1: Is Paul Skeens pitching?
4: No.
1: You're right. Nobody cares.
4: But Mason Montgomery is pitching for the Pirates.
1: Okay.
4: If you don't know that name, go look at his stats. 23 Ks, 15.2 innings.
1: Nice.
4: Striking out everyone. And you're getting, if you lay the 1.5, and we're playing the Rockies here. I know they're playing better. You lay the 1.5. They got to win it by 2. You're getting plus 125 on the Pirates at home against what is considered not a very good Rockies team. I really like that number, especially with Montgomery pitching. I think I might stop and make this bet on the way to work this morning because that's how much I like it.
1: It would really make me happy to see somebody like the Pittsburgh Pirates end up in the playoffs.
4: It's been a minute.
1: Big time.
4: Yeah.
1: And I just kind of feel like there's some teams that you don't see this at the end of the year. I'd like to see you get there.
4: You don't see the black and yellow in October.
1: No. No, you don't.
4: Yeah.
1: Or if you do, it's the Steelers.
4: And raised a Jolly Roger. Isn't that what they say? The announcer says every time they win a baseball game, the radio guy is like,
1: hell yeah.
4: Yeah, raised a flag.
1: That's cool.
4: And then tomorrow, like I said, we got the Wolves. We got two NBA games. I like the Wolves at home plus 4.5 tomorrow. Wolves have been a completely different team at home That whole series has been who's at home. The totally. Spurs did catch one in Minnesota, 1-4. The Wolves caught game one in San Antonio, 1-2. So it's been, the losses at home have been tight. And I like Minnesota plus to 4.5 tomorrow. I actually like them to win the game 4-7.
1: I am with you.
4: They're going to lose it in 7.
1: I think you got it right.
4: Just because I'm a fan of Minnesota, that's why.
1: The like Timberwolves the are don't get any respect, and they should.
4: They don't get talked about. I mean, they really don't.
1: Well, it's Anthony Edwards and nobody else.
4: It's a lot of, it's next man up kind of mentality.
1: Totally.
4: Not a star. And the guy for the Spurs, of course, I can't say his name. The guy that's 8'4".
1: Oh, Victor Wembanyama?
4: Yeah, there you go.
1: He's 8'92". Yeah, he's great. He's great. So, one more time, give me the review of your three.
4: Well, I really only gave you two this week because, I like the Wolves plus 4.5, but that's tomorrow. I like the Ducks tonight on the money line, -110, and I like the Pirates lay the 1.5 on the run line at +125.
1: Cool.
4: Getting more back than you bet.
1: And you get all those games on over at Legend Sports.
4: Oh, of course. We got 425 feet of square madness, man. And, we got every game on up there. And then it's kind of soccer time, right? World Cup's coming up.
1: Oh, God, that's right.
2: If people go nuts for that, they must.
1: Oh, yeah, of course they do.
2: I mean.
4: You know what USA betting. Is to win that right now? 65-1.
1: Really?
4: Come make that bet. $10 returns you 60.
1: You know what? I don't know a whole lot of soccer, but I'm not going to make that bet.
4: No. It's not a good number. Nope. Should be about 165-1.
1: Yeah.
2: I like to listen to Ryan and pretend like I understand the lines and the numbers that he's saying. I nod. I'm like, oh, yeah. Hey, oh, cool. Yeah. I don't know.
1: I get it just enough to know. And so, yeah. All right. I like it. Ryan, good stuff, man. Thanks for coming in today, as always.
4: You bet.
1: All right, man. We'll be ranking shortly. Offspring right now, 94 Rock.

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2: Okay, so now on the Free Gas Friday, can you tell the tale so everybody can understand?
3: I hate this. This might be our first episode of Am I the A-Hole? Shirlene, she did email at 8:48. We called her name at 8:32. 16 minutes, 6 minutes past the 10-minute deadline.
2: Well, but 10 minutes is the established rule.
3: Yes,
2: right?
3: Yes, it is. So I feel bad. I feel like a dick, but the rules are the rules. That right. is the rules.
2: Right?
4: Yeah, that's true.
3: I was going to be nice, and Skyler's like, no.
4: Well, the rules are the rules. I mean, if you break it for her, someone could email an hour late.
3: That's right.
2: And they will.
3: Yeah.
4: Right.
2: And they will. You make exceptions on a contest like Friday Feud or something. Yeah.
4: Yeah.
2: You open up a Pandora's box you don't want any of if you vary it at all.
3: So $140 now up for grabs.
2: Okay. So we'll pull that next Thursday? Or are we going to do it later today?
3: What do you want to do?
2: I don't care.
3: Snide, what do you want to do?
4: I don't know. You could do one at 9:30. I don't know.
3: Let's do one at 9:30.
2: Okay.
3: $140.
2: So let it be written. So let it be done.
3: Well, when Celia comes in, that'll be our reminder.
2: Mm-hmm. Okay. That'll work.
3: But so 10 minutes. It's 10 minutes. Up, you have 10 minutes to email.
2: 10 minutes.
3: Well, I do feel like a dick. I don't know what to tell you.
2: I don't either, man. That's just...
4: Those are the rules.
2: I don't want to play though. That's the way that... Yeah, so, well, it's kind
3: yeah,
2: of...
3: Yeah, I get it. So. I get it. You just don't like to break the bad news, I guess.
2: I don't like to do that any more than you do.
4: We do it all the time.
2: All right, let's rank.
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2: So the older folks used to tell you when you were a kid, hey, when I was a kid, we walked to school uphill both ways in the snow.
3: Yeah.
2: That's the kind of thing that you would hear from one of the elders. Now, unfortunately, I've turned into one of those guys. We liked it. We loved it. So asking you for millennial versions to convey the same type of sentiment. Does that make sense?
3: Yes.
2: I feel like it does.
3: But so, in their way, in their more modern way.
2: Right. So runners-up include, I had to carry my iPod, camera, and cell phone in my purse in high school, and they were all separate things.
3: That's a good one.
2: How about I used to have to write essays by hand?
3: Yeah.
4: Yeah.
2: How about we had to have plenty of printer ink because when we needed directions somewhere, we had to print them out from a computer. And when we were kids, we didn't have Google Maps. We had a road atlas. It was hard because on a motorcycle, the paper would flutter in the wind. And if you didn't look up every couple minutes, you'd wreck into things. But we liked it because death would deliver us from such a wickedly primitive existence.
3: Yes, MapQuest. You had to print out the MapQuest.
2: Yep. When we wanted to have a recording of our favorite song, we'd have to sit up all night in the dark until we heard the song we wanted. Then we physically pressed record and play. Then you'd have to hit stop when it was over. The horror.
3: And you missed the first few seconds of the song.
2: Yep. And the missed TV, we missed episodes of TV shows and couldn't find it or anything else ever again because on demand meant nothing back then.
3: Yeah.
2: Truth. Okay. We move on. Top 10. We waited an entire hour for the next episode of something.
3: Yeah.
2: Oh, my God. An entire hour.
3: A whole hour.
2: That's crazy. God, man. Can you imagine the indignation? Jesus.
1: 9.
2: Breaking news was actually breaking news.
3: Yeah, what is the deal? It's been a while now, but what is the deal with that? That's false advertising.
2: I don't watch the major news networks anymore. And it came out of something like that 4 or 5 years ago. Breaking news this hour. And I'd just be like, you're full of shite.
3: It was CNN. CNN started doing it. Coming back from every commercial, every top of the hour, it was breaking news.
2: Yeah.
3: And then it's not. It's just the start of another hour.
2: Breaking news means dick.
3: Yeah.
2: It means dick.
4: Yeah.
2: So take it for what it is. Okay.
1: 8.
2: We had to actually call the theater and listen to their recorded message for start times of what was showing there. Imagine that. Or that's more than a millennial thing. That's more like a Gen X thing.
3: Right? Yeah, yeah, look at the Sunday paper.
2: Yeah, or do that. You could do that too. That's true.
1: Seven.
2: Number seven. I had to wait for my mom to get off the phone so I could get back on the internet to talk to my friends.
3: Yeah.
2: You know, I never really... That was after my time. Dial-up internet.
3: You didn't deal with dial-up internet?
4: Oh, really? I did.
2: Okay, I sure did. Didn't really. I didn't. Yeah. I managed to get around all that.
3: Your modem wasn't going... making all those noises?
2: I didn't have that, man. I didn't have
3: that. Oh, that was the worst. 24 baud speed, and it would take 40 minutes for the nipple to show up on the porn you were downloading.
4: How'd you avoid it?
2: Because I had a job where you didn't have to be online or on your email all the time, so I never really worried about it. Now, I had a roommate at the time who I remember had me into his room, and he had a computer set up, okay? And not everybody had a computer set up back then.
4: Yeah,
2: it was like 96, 95, somewhere in there. And he had dial-up internet. And he goes, hey, check this out, okay? Watch this.
3: Yeah.
2: This is a lesbian chat room.
3: Yeah.
2: This is a
3: good
2: lesbian
3: morning,
2: chat
3: room.
2: So, like, everybody who's these are all lesbians having this chat. Okay. He goes, watch this. And he just typed into it, my penis is large and thick. Kawam! It was like throwing a grenade into the room. So, yeah. Anyway.
3: Oh, fun, boys.
2: I forgot
3: have.
2: Where we were. Sorry.
3: That was a lesbian chat room. Was that seven? Distract,
2: yeah, I
3: they?
2: Know. Yes, they do. Sorry.
1: Six.
2: We had to physically go to Blockbuster Video to get one movie to watch for the night. And that's if it was in. Most of the new movies were already rented out for the night.
3: Yeah, but if you were smart, you went right to the counter to the returns and say, hey, you got Twisters in there.
2: You wouldn't even have to walk into the store. You just stop right there at the counter and you look through that little bin where everybody turned in stuff because that's where it would be. Yeah. Actually,
3: Twisters was the remake or the second one, right? Wasn't it just Twister was the first one?
2: Twisters was the remake.
3: Yeah.
2: So, or it was a... Yeah.
3: Back in my day, we only had one Twister.
2: That's right.
1: Five.
2: In my day, we had to memorize somebody's phone number, and we didn't know who was calling when the phone rang. We just answered it, and we liked it. We loved it.
3: Yeah. Well, caller ID's been around for a while, though.
2: Yeah, but, you know, I never had that. So I would answer the phone, and it was an adventure. But then you'd answer, and it'd be somebody you didn't want to talk to. Me like, oh, man.
3: And what did you hit? Star 7? Or what did you hit to make
2: star
3: it so you
2: could star 69.
3: Block your...
4: Yeah, star 69, yeah.
3: To block your ID, right? Wasn't that it?
2: I don't remember. My dad wouldn't pop for all those niceties. So he never had them. You know? All right.
1: Four.
2: A good one I had to wait back in my day, I would travel for miles to meet some sketchy rando in an alley to pay too much for dirt weed until after 9 p.m. to make calls on your cell phone because that's when minutes were free. I mixed up two in there. I'm sorry. So, yeah, I had a good one. I had to wait back in my day. I had to travel for miles to meet some sketchy rando in an alley to pay too much for dirt weed.
3: Yeah.
2: That was one.
3: Well, it's a lot different now, isn't it?
2: Oh, yeah. Then I had to wait until after 9 to make calls on my cell phone because that's when the minutes were free. That was the other one. We had a tie there, you see.
3: Yeah.
2: Okay.
3: I was thinking about that. Long distance calls. You used to have to pay for long distance calls. Now you can call anywhere on the planet.
2: Yep. Pretty cool. I love this one. Had to hold it until a commercial break because you couldn't pause the TV to go to the bathroom.
3: Yep.
1: Two.
2: I had to push the same button three times just to type one letter when I was trying to text somebody. One letter. Three goddamned taps.
3: Because it was what? ABC.
2: Yep. Yep.
3: And then the rest.
2: Yep. CDF.
3: Yeah.
2: Blah, blah, blah.
1: Number one.
2: But I gave it to this one. Hey, kid. Quit bellyaching. My Netflix came in the mail.
3: Yeah.
2: All right. Let's get one more traffic report. Here we go.
5: 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I'm Robert Smigel. 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
2: See, hey, dude, watch this. My penis is large and thick.
4: Oh.
2: Enter. Kawam!
3: Hey, can I mention real quick?
2: Yeah.
3: Charlene Shorty did reply back. She said, don't feel like a D, LOL.
2: Look at that.
3: She gets it. So I don't feel so much like a dick. Really Thank you,
2: cool.
3: Charlene.
2: Really cool. All right, Gino's New York Style Pizza will be bringing you the Daily Dump reboot next. And they're on San Mateo between Montgomery and Comanche in the home of the Extreme Pizza menu. That's Gino's New York Style Pizza. Hang on a minute.
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0: in 2024 to conspiracy to distribute ketamine, resulting in the death. They said that he got the drug from a dealer, Jasveen Sangha, and sold it to the Friends Star assistant. So the assistant is the one who actually got the drug, the ketamine, and then administered the final overdose shot there. Fleming expressed remorse and said the case was a nightmare. Yeah, you think? He has 3 years of supervised release after his 2 years.
1: Mm.
0: So, yeah.
1: Yeah.
0: And he's only the fourth in five defendants that'll be sentenced.
1: Wow. Jack Osborne giving an update on the Ozzy biopic. He says it's going to be out in 2028. Right now, they're looking to get a director attached to the biopic. Now, he says in his ideal world, the biopic would focus on the tail end of Black Sabbath, Ozzy going solo, the whole Sharon Ozzy love story, and of course, it would include Randy Rhoads dying. As far as a cast, they don't know yet who's going to be in the movie.
2: They did Michael Jackson, they did Bohemian Rhapsody. Why not? You got to do Ozzy, right?
0: They did Bob Dylan, they did Springsteen. That's like the rage.
2: Totally.
1: Also, Black Sabbath news, Geezer Butler got some big brownie points in my book. He was he's involved in the rescue of all those beagles at that Ridgeland Farms in Wisconsin. They rescued 500 beagles that were going to be sold for medical research. He was part of that. And there's video online of him with the beagles when they first get on the grass.
2: Nice.
1: Very sweet.
2: Yeah.
0: I didn't even know Raj had a son. I guess I never even thought about it. But Roger Waters has announced that his son, Harry Waters, has put together a band in tribute to the golden era of Pink Floyd. What would that be? That'd be your Dark Side? Maybe Metal Dark Side?
2: Metal through here. Final Cut. That's what I would think.
0: But I don't think that's golden era of Final Cut.
2: I don't know. I like it, but...
0: Well, yeah. But anyway, so they're putting together this band, and they're looking for a singer who can sing in the style of Roger Waters. They'll be letting everyone know when round two of the audition process happens. So if you can sing, it could be somebody in Albuquerque who can sing like Roger Waters. You could be in Harry's band.
1: No, thank you. yesterday we talked about Jack Douglas, engineer, album producer, who passed away on Monday, age 80. Worked with a lot of big bands, Aerosmith, Cheap Trick, list goes on and on. So here's a little audio clip of him talking about how Aerosmith came up with Walk This Way.
2: Oh, interesting. All right, let's hear that.
3: There's a scene in there where the hunchback says to like five people, walk this way. And then he walks and everybody walks like him behind them. And we died laughing. We get back to the studio. We put on the track. I start walking around like the hunchback. I turn around to Steven and I say, walk this way. And he gets behind me and he goes, walk this way. And then he starts singing, walk this way. But like the hunchback at first. Then he brought it up a couple of octaves. And then he turns around to Brad and he goes, just give me a kiss. That was it. He sat down, he wrote the whole thing.
1: Of course, he's talking about the hunchback from Young Frankenstein.
2: Yeah. And the just give me a kiss line. I caught that too. Cool.
0: Igor.
2: That's great.
0: Are you one more?
2: Sure.
0: You want a little Star Wars quiz?
2: Sure.
0: George Lucas turning 82 today. George Lucas. You got Mandalorian and Grogu opening this weekend, by the way. There's your Star Wars plug. All right. What film earned George Lucas his first Oscar nomination? Anyone?
2: American Graffiti?
0: Correct.
1: Good job, Wabba.
0: Which all-time flop credits George Lucas as a producer?
2: Ishtar?
0: No.
2: A Waterworld?
0: No.
2: I don't know.
0: Howard the Duck.
2: Oh, that one was bad too.
0: That was bad. What rock classic did George Lucas work on before he became famous? What film? What rock classic film?
2: I don't know.
0: Gimme Shelter.
1: Okay. Oh,
0: Gimme Shelter. That was that's West Coast. Martin Scorsese was working on Woodstock on the East Coast.
2: Cool.
0: How about that?
2: Really cool.
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0: 94 Rock Cream, because happily heavy birthday to heavenly birthday to Jack Bruce, man.
1: George Harrison on that one too.
0: Excuse me?
1: George Harrison co-wrote that one.
0: Did you know the reason they named that song Badge?
1: Why is that?
0: Because apparently they had a piece of paper on the floor that had the arrangement to the song while they were writing it.
1: Yeah.
0: And somebody wrote Bridge and Clapton thought it said Badge.
1: So it stuck.
0: So it stuck.
1: Nice.
0: And that's what it comes down to. So I freaking love that song.
1: It's a great song.
0: Great song.
1: I totally hear the George influence in that,
0: too. Totally. Yeah. Completely. But you Cream's so good. There was a report that my daughter had to put together last year about Greek mythology and mythology in general and different things. And she was talking about, I need to get some sound effects and some sound going, because this is like a PowerPoint kind of
1: thing. Multimedia kind of presentation.
0: Yeah. And so we're talking about all these things that she could do for that. And I said, well, there's a song by Rush that's an entire album side that he talks about Dionysus and Apollo and all that stuff.
1: Yeah.
0: And that's on Hemispheres. And there's also a tune by a band called Cream.
1: Mm-hmm.
0: And it's called Tales of Brave Ulysses.
1: Yeah, it's a good
0: one.
1: And
0: she goes, really? Yeah, you go to YouTube and you can get that. You could use that as your soundtrack for your thing. And then she goes, well, is it good? And I go, it's a great song. Cream rules.
1: That's a cool
0: and she
1: one,
0: listens
1: yeah.
0: to it and she's all, this is stupid.
2: Yeah, of course she did.
1: I can totally see that.
0: And that was the
2: and
0: end
2: that
0: of
2: was
0: that.
2: Her being nice.
0: Yeah. She got this look on her face for about 30 seconds like somebody farted. And then she was just like, this song is stupid.
1: Yeah. She doesn't need any more help from dad.
2: Dance to it.
1: That's a good one, though. I like that song.
0: It's classic.
1: But, for a seventh grade girl, maybe not in her wheelhouse.
0: Probably not. You're right. But still, in the moment, I thought that was a couple of pretty solid suggestions for your little mythology stupid. You know what? Your report's stupid, kid. What do you think of that? That whole report you're doing is stupid. Get out of my stupid face. There's the Texas Attorney General, Ken Paxton. Did you hear about this? There was a lot of mention in Netflix in our power ranking. That's the reason I bring this up. Okay. The Texas AG filed a lawsuit against Netflix yesterday, accusing the streaming giant of, quote, spying on Texans, including children, and collecting users' data without their knowledge or consent. Netflix is also accused of designing the streaming platform to be addictive. The lawsuit argues that Netflix's autoplay feature creates a continuous stream of content intended to keep users, including children, watching for extended period of time.
2: Mm-hmm.
0: And I think what they're talking about is when something ends, you get the little meter on the bottom right that says next episode, 3, 2, 1, and then the next one starts.
1: Before you know it.
0: So they're getting sued for that.
1: And then once it starts, you're like, all right, I'll sit for one more. But isn't that what every company and everything, they try to get people addicted to everything? If we could, we would get people addicted to this show. We've tried. It just hasn't worked.
0: It doesn't seem to happen, man. I don't know.
1: But isn't that what every for-profit is doing? Whether it's making the most delicious snack chip or whatever it is?
0: Of course they are. Of course they are. But, you know, I have a default system. It's organic. That keeps me from getting strung out on episode after episode after episode of something on Netflix or Hulu or Paramount Plus.
1: Whatever it is.
0: Yeah. I don't make it that far usually because I typically fall asleep.
1: Oh, that's a good strategy.
0: That's pretty good.
1: Well thought out.
0: So if we're watching something, how long is this episode? Yeah, it's an hour. Yeah, okay.
1: Yeah.
0: 40-minute mark. Out.
1: Yeah.
0: Out. I don't care how compelling it is. I'm not going to make it through it.
1: When Meta and the other social media change their how they do things, their algorithms and all that, however all that works, because they know from internal research and memos that it is addictive and harmful to kids. And they're like, all right, sounds good. Let's keep doing it.
0: Yeah,
1: or how do we exploit that? That's a different story.
0: And it's true.
1: Yeah,
0: it's true. But as long as we're on the topic of Netflix, Netflix hit the $20 a month mark this spring. And the thing is, everybody's complaining that, hey, look, everybody cut the cord to save a few bucks and just have streaming services now. And then the streamers making their money that by sticking ads in on your content kind of sneakily, right? 68% of subscribers use ad-supported tiers. And one expert said that an ad-supported subscription will be worth 75% of a premium subscription soon.
1: No.
0: So you're going to pay out the yang and you're still going to get pounded with commercials. Or you pay a little bit more to stay away from them.
1: I thought that was the original idea of cable TV. You paid for the TV and there were no commercials. And now all you have are commercials. Not on everything. Not on every network, but on 90% of them at least.
0: I guess I'm just from a generation that I'm used to that. And it doesn't bother me all that much. It's not ideal, but it doesn't put my panties don't get in a wad.
1: Right.
0: But yeah. Well, anybody under 40, that's an abomination.
1: Yeah.
0: You know?
1: I watch YouTube a lot because then I can choose what I want to watch and find weird stuff that I'm into.
0: Sure.
1: And so that's good. But when they get in a video to the part, like you have to wait for the first 5 minutes to get to the part you really want, or not even 5 minutes, first 30 seconds, until exactly the moment you're waiting for, straight to a commercial.
0: They come in clusters, too.
1: They know exactly where to put it.
0: They'll hit you with three or four
1: in a row
0: sometimes.
1: AI, or who figures that? Does somebody watch and say, oh, put it right here, because that's what they're waiting for, stick the commercial right there.
0: Why wouldn't they? It makes sense. That's where you'd want to put it.
1: Yeah.
0: You know, this is where the whole denouement happens of the story.
1: The denouement, you say.
0: Right there, yes.
1: All right.
2: I missed something.
0: I learned that in class sometime back in the day.
1: Francais and whatnot.
0: Denouement. Yeah.
2: Denouement.
0: Doesn't that mean the wrap up of a story?
2: I have no idea.
0: The resolution at the end of a story? I forget what it even means. All right, we're going to take a break. Hang on a second.
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1: It's about that time of week where we get a dog adopted. I got Celia and Aaron in from Animal Welfare, and this dog here, those eyes are badass.
2: Yes, so there's a scientific term to it. Heterochromium. Heterochromia.
3: Heteroperennium.
2: Look it up.
1: Heterochromium. Is that what you say? Heterochromium? Okay.
2: Yeah, so he's got one blue eye. She.
3: She does seem rather butch, though, doesn't she?
2: Her name's Vera.
1: It's a variation in coloration, most commonly describing eyes that are different colors from each other or have multiple colors within the same iris. That's heterochromia.
2: Chromia. Okay. So she's got one brown eye and she's got one blue eye.
4: She's like,
1: she's actually got two brown eyes. I'm breaking through. She's got two brown eyes.
3: It's stunning, though. It really does.
2: It is. She's different. Yeah. It makes her unique.
3: A David Bowie kind of a thing, but even more dramatic.
1: Yeah, sure. That looks boxer to me.
2: Yeah. So we're calling her a mastiff.
1: Okay. Yeah.
2: But
1: kind of.
2: Boxer. Yeah. So she has been with us since April.
1: What's her name again?
2: She was originally with us since February. Her name's Vera.
1: Okay.
2: And then she got adopted because she has a lot of energy. There's nothing wrong with that, though. I mean, there's things that you can do with energetic dogs. But she did get returned, and now she's been with us since April. So she really needs to find a home because she does have a lot of energy. But, again, there's so much you can do with a dog that has a lot of energy. Oh, you know, take her to a dog park. Take her to hiking. Take her on long walks.
1: Truth.
2: So, yep. Yeah, so.
1: We got to get Vera adopted as a thing, though. Vera!
4: Was that her name?
1: That's a Pink Floyd song. Yeah.
4: But was that her name again? Well, I thought it was.
2: So here it says she loves the simple joys in life. She likes chasing balls in the yard, walks nicely on leash, and already knows sit. She's affectionate, people-focused, and always happy to lean in for love and snacks.
1: Yeah, big time nice. Very nice dog. Cool-looking dog, too. So what are we?
2: Oh, she's potty trained.
1: Oh, she is.
4: Oh,
1: bonus.
4: That should be the
1: better
4: lead.
1: Than I can say. Yeah,
4: we love a potty trained.
1: You're right about
4: dog.
1: That. So how do we get her adopted? What are we gonna do?
2: So
1: here?
2: She's currently over at the Westside Shelter,
5: 11800 Sunset Gardens.
1: Okay.
2: And you can visit her there. You could also go online at www.cabq.gov/pets, or call 311 and ask about her and all the other animals we have up for adoption. We do have a few events going on this weekend. Tomorrow, we will be over at the PetSmart from 11 to 3, the one located at 2100 Louisiana Northeast. On Saturday, we will be at the Whole Foods from 12 to 4, and that's located at 2100 Carlisle Northeast. And then the last one was on Sunday. That's going on from 12 to 4 at Pet Supplies Plus, located at 6200 Coors Northwest from 12 to 4. So, we will have adoptable dogs at all three of those events. They come spayed or neutered, microchipped, and rabies vaccinated.
1: Now, I've been, you actually taught me this, I think. When the dog is walking around with its tail up like that, that means either it's on alert or something's keeping them from being chill, right?
2: So I've always understood that it's more of an alert thing, aware, because it doesn't necessarily mean, I understand that some people think that a straight tail pointing up might be a concern, but it could be that they're excited to play, they're eager to play, their tail's standing up because they're awaiting another dog coming towards them.
1: Mm-hmm.
2: But it also could mean the opposite, that they're, you know, feeling a little bit, not aggressive, but just more like aware of a dog approaching them. Could be people too,
1: It could be a yellow alert, not a red alert.
2: It could be a yellow alert, yes.
1: That makes sense.
3: Now, she likes walks, you can tell, but I don't know if she likes being taken on walks. I think she likes to take Aaron on a walk.
2: Because
3: she's walked him around the studio like 40 times.
1: And, all right, phone number one more time?
2: Yes, just call 311 or go to our website at www.cabq.gov/pets.
1: She chases balls and she's got a brown eye.
4: That's
1: nice. Pretty cool. Yeah, that's not bad. Vera, ask for her by name. What do you got for old parts today?
4: In Asbury, born on this day. From the cult, of course. Older or younger than Glenn Danzig?
1: Younger.
4: Oh, yeah, he's 64. Glenn Danzig, 70. CeCe DeVille, Poison, born on this day. Older or younger than Richie Sambora?
1: Younger.
3: Oh, he looks older.
1: Yeah, younger.
3: Younger.
4: CeCe is younger. He's 64 today. Richie Sambora, 66. George Lucas, born on this day. Older or younger than Harrison Ford?
1: Younger.
3: Oh.
4: It's very close.
3: That's kind of tough. Ah, man. Older?
4: No, he's 82 today. George Lucas, Harrison Ford, 83.
3: Because they're close, but he directed him in American Graffiti. So you figure he'd probably
4: be older.
3: You
4: think he'd
3: be
4: older, but no.
3: Isn't that something?
4: No.
1: Is that it?
4: That's it.
1: Okay. If you get the pop quiz question right, 889-9494, I am going to hook you up with a pair of tickets to see Bob Dylan. So if you want to go see Dylan, for God's sakes, check it out. Here's your chance. Start calling now for the pop quiz. My number is 889-9494. Pop quiz coming up next. Go.
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0: 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Who's this?
1: Good morning. This is Todd.
0: What movie inspired Walk This Way?
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0: What movie inspired the Aerosmith song Walk This Way?
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0: 94 Rock, who's this?
3: Hey, it's Laurel.
0: What movie inspired the Aerosmith song Walk This Way? We talked about it during the Daily Dump.
3: It was Young Frankenstein.
0: Yes, that's the one. Good work. I'll send you to see Bob Dylan. Man, do me a favor. Don't hang up. Say it.
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4: It was fun. It was fun.
5: It was not fun.
4: No, it wasn't.
0: All right. So, perhaps you've heard, but hantavirus is in the news these days.
6: It's hot right now.
0: So, Dr. Joe Galati is going to join us tomorrow. We're going to talk about the hantavirus. We're going to talk about what is merited and what isn't when it comes to hantavirus as far as fears go and okay. things like that.
6: So here it could be that, you don't need to fear the hantavirus. It's all like out of control. But here's what you need to fear. And then he'll lay on us all the stuff that we have to fear.
0: Somebody sent me a question and said, hey, I was told the hantavirus is worse for people that have strong immune systems because your own immune system can basically kill you while it's trying to fight off the virus. Is that true? Damn.
7: Wow, you wouldn't think that.
0: No doubt.
6: We'll find out.
0: Yeah, we will. So we'll talk to him tomorrow. That's going to happen about 8:40. Stand by for that. We'll play the Friday Feud for tickets to Godsmack. And I have a $1,000 keyword for you this hour. 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
0: Okay, there you go. Thanks for hanging this morning. 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

The Who and Roger Daltrey just announcing his solo tour, which I was surprised to hear because in the past he's talked about like not doing it anymore, but he does say this could possibly be his last solo tour. Well, we're going to rock the bank. 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

They say the only guarantees in life are death and taxes. But what about when you have two lines to choose from? As soon as you choose one, guaranteed the other line moves faster. Oh, and of course, 94 Rock. Because we are guaranteed human.

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1: Nomesco's Real Rock. Any of you guys watch The Mystery of Richard Simmons? Diane Sawyer special. I watched that yesterday. That might have been the saddest documentary I've ever seen. Totally bummed me out. I'm not going to spoil anything for you, but we all remember Richard Simmons when we were kids sweating to the oldies. Maybe your parents did it. Maybe your grandparents, but I don't know. But if you see that, check it out. It's worth a watch. Got some Tom Petty on the way.
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Keywords every hour all the way through 7 o'clock this evening. And your next chance to win, that's coming up shortly. Less than 10 minutes. You might win $1,000. Led Zeppelin on the way too. 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

0: WB4 meteorologist Amanda Galushka with your Thursday afternoon forecast. Lots of sunshine today with just a couple of clouds out there. Unfortunately, I think we're going to stay rain-free through your afternoon and for your evening as well. Temperatures this afternoon will warm up into the upper 80s and near the low 90s today. Might see some breezes from time to time, about 10 to 15 miles per hour. Heading into your evening and overnight hours, we're sticking around with those mostly clear skies as temperatures fall to the mid-50s by tomorrow morning.
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Skinnerd. Well, we are going to be rocking the bank in a little bit. That means you've got a chance to win $1,000. Stick around for that. Also, AC/DC on the way. 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

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We just try not to think about it. New Mexico's Rio Rock.

0: 34 Rock, New Mexico's real rock, Puddle of Mud. Well, it looks like 5 o'clock foreplay today, going back to the 80s. Probably hear some songs you haven't heard in quite some time. 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I'm heading out. 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

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Guaranteed human.

94 Rock. My name is Josh, and I want to get you $1,000 to rock the bank. You want some cash? We'll do it for you. Give me less than 10 minutes. 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

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You're fucking A-right.

They say the only guarantees in life are death and taxes. But what about when you lay on the couch and you find the most perfect, comfortable position, and then guaranteed, the remote is across the room? And of course, 94 Rock, because we are guaranteed human.

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Zeppelin. 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

0: Metallica, it's 94 Rock. I'm Josh. How are you? Good? 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You want to win $1,000? 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Because I got to be honest with you, there's so many things that you could do, especially like taking time off. A lot of people are like, oh, I don't want to take time off. I feel guilty. 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

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I am Josh, and coming up less than 10 minutes away, I'll get you that keyword so you can win $1,000 to rock the bank. 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

0: When I was younger, I used to take the spoons out of my mom's kitchen and I would pretend like I was Spoon Man, like the guy in the video and the way it sounds, you know, during the bridge in the song. Oh, man. I was never good at that. My mom wasn't happy either that I took her silverware out and started doing that. Soundgarden on 94 Rock, New Mexico's Real Rock. It's Josh in for Big Rig on your Thursday. 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

0: That is System of a Down. I am Josh. 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

feeling when you hear the song that you love and you go, man, that is my jam, and you crank it up? That's what I love about playing music for you. I appreciate you listening. Thanks so much. It's 94 Rock.

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0: 94 Rock, New Mexico's Real Rock. It's Josh, and here's a wild one. A new study suggests that people with multiple tattoos may actually have a lower risk of certain skin cancers. Now, I have 7 tattoos, so I guess I could fall into this category. Researchers aren't totally sure why, though, but imagine your doctor saying, honestly, you might want to get a sleeve, you know, for health and science reasons. I think I need another tattoo.
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2: Happy Thursday, MKOB4 meteorologist Amanda Galushka with your Thursday afternoon forecast. Lots of sunshine today with just a couple of clouds out there. Unfortunately, I think we're going to stay rain-free through your afternoon and for your evening as well. Temperatures this afternoon will warm up into the upper 80s and near the low 90s today. Might see some breezes from time to time, about 10 to 15 miles per hour. Heading into your evening and overnight hours, we're sticking around with those mostly clear skies as temperatures fall to the mid-50s by tomorrow morning.
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7: 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It's Josh. Time for the 5 o'clock. Four play, four songs. All one theme. And, well, it just happens to be 5 o'clock. So today we're doing all 80s four play. I love this. Got some good ones on the way. 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

0: It is the 5 o'clock before play, wrapping up the Thursday edition on 94 Rock, New Mexico's Real Rock. It's Josh. Oh, I loved it. Today was the 80s foreplay. That was Voices from Russ Ballard, Gopher Soda from Kim Mitchell, Why Me from Planet P, and we kicked it off with Turn Up the Radio from Autograph. Yeah, Turn Up the Radio, actually, because I want you to win some cash, $1,000 to rock the bank. By the way, 5 o'clock foreplay, sponsored by Grumpy's Guitars. This hour's keyword is family. 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
0: 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You're right. From all forms of music, all across the board. Brad, you know what? I think we just became best friends. It's 94 Rock.

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5: Central Avenue eastbound, we have slowing. Several emergency vehicles on the scene of an accident involving a motorcycle. This is Central eastbound at Yucca. Central slowing westbound between 40 and 25, about a 10-minute delay, and 40 westbound, a 12-minute delay between San Mateo and 2nd Street. Traffic tip? Call 505-883-8369.
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32: 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We already know the Broncos will open their season against the Chiefs in prime time. They'll also reportedly visit the Steelers on Black Friday. The Avalanche could find out tonight who they'll face in the Western Conference Finals. Vegas leads Anaheim 3-2 going into their Game 6. I'm Frank Garrity.
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